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4: Welcome to Jazz at Eastman, Past, Present, and Future. Tonight we will be featuring an Eastman Studio Orchestra concert from 1974. I'm your host, Herb Smith. The Eastman Studio Orchestra combines the personnel of the Eastman Jazz Ensemble with a full complement of strings, woodwinds, French horns, tuba, harp, and percussion from Eastman's two symphony orchestras. Modeled after the large professional recording studio ensemble, European Radio Orchestras, and the Radio City Music Hall Orchestra, the 70-piece Eastman Studio Orchestra performs a broad range of repertoire that incorporates jazz, classical music, music for film, contemporary pop, and world music. The 1974 Studio Orchestra Concert, conducted by Ray Wright on March 2nd, featured compositions and arrangements by students in Ray Wright's arranging class, as well as multi-movement works by Ray Ricker, who joined the Eastman faculty in 1971, and Bill Dobbins, who joined the faculty in 1973. We now join the Eastman Studio Orchestra at Eastman Theater, opening the concert with a composition by Bob Stein titled Hymn of the Ford Galaxy.

That was Hymn of the Ford Galaxy, featuring Phil Markositz on piano, Doug Walter soprano sax, and Michael Karp guitar. Next, we'll hear an arrangement of a Jerry Mulligan tune. Here is K4 Pacific.

That was K4 Pacific. Next, we'll hear a multi-movement composition by Bill Dobbins called Spectrum Suite. The three main movements, connected with interludes, are entitled Searching, Shadows, and Signals. It features Bill Dobbins on piano, Ray Ricker, soprano and tenor saxophones, Jeff Tysick, trumpet and flugelhorn, Alex Brinkman, bass, and Dave Mancini on drums.

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4: Clouds will be on the increase this evening across Rochester, Western New York, and the Finger Lakes, with showers developing later tonight. Maybe a thundery downpour as well. Temperatures will be dropping back to near 60 for an overnight low. For the day on Thursday, it'll be quite breezy with more clouds than sun, some scattered showers, and a couple of thundery downpours still. High temperatures into the upper 70s. Friday is mostly sunny and breezy. Highs will be into the mid-70s. I'm meteorologist Josh Nichols for Jazz 90.1.
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5: Welcome back to Jazz at Eastman, Past, Present, and Future. Tonight, we are featuring an Eastman Studio Orchestra concert from 1974. I'm your host, Herb Smith. We'll open up the second half of our program with an arrangement by Jeff Tyzik of a classic Herbie Hancock tune. Here is Tell Me a Bedtime Story.

That was Tell Me a Bedtime Story. Next, we'll listen to a composition by drummer Ted Moore. This one's called Stellar Harmony.

That was Stellar Harmony. For our final work on Jazz at Eastman, Past, Present, and Future, we'll feature Genesis, a three-movement work by Ray Ricker. The movements are entitled Awakening, Emergence, and Flight of Fancy.

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5: Clouds will be on the increase this evening across Rochester, Western New York, and the Finger Lakes, with showers developing later tonight. Maybe a thundery downpour as well. Temperatures will be dropping back to near 60 for an overnight low. For the day on Thursday, it'll be quite breezy with more clouds than sun, some scattered showers, and a couple of thundery downpours still. High temperatures into the upper 70s. Friday is mostly sunny and breezy. Highs will be into the mid-70s. I'm meteorologist Josh Nichols for Jazz 90.1.
6: 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The music of the Rippingtons, Tourist in Paradise.

0: Oh, yes, indeed. One of my favorite hipsters, beatnik type guy, Kurt Elling on vocals. Not Here, Not Now, Charlie Hunter Band with him. And Charlie's the leader and guitarist on Members Supported Jazz 90.1. We also heard from vocalist Diane Shure, Everybody Looks Good at the Starting Line. Started things off with the Rippingtons, Tourist in Paradise. All on the program, Smooth Grooves, with your host, Rankin Shaver, alongside the music. Next 2 hours, 40 minutes. Do stay with us. Going to have our variety mix of smooth jazz, R&B, blues, Americana, and some jazz standards. The show happens to be 424, the air date June 17th, 2026. Well, here at Jazz 90.1, we are having an added fundraising pledge drive through the month of June. That's the end of the fiscal year. Now, this past spring pledge, we fell short $45,000. 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And I want to thank everybody who's helped us thus far, kind of reaching out to the people who haven't had a chance to donate. This next tune's from flautist Dave Valentin. This was recorded live at the Blue Note, New York City, June 1st, 1988.
1: We like to do a number that was written by John Lennon and Paul McCartney, but we're going to put a little bit of rice and beans on it for you, okay? And this is called Blackbird with a little bit of rice and beans.

Three live songs in a row for you on member-supported jazz, 90.1. Dave Valentin, flautist with Blackbird, recorded live the Blue Note, New York City, on my birthday, June 1st, 1988. The Tedeschi Trucks Band, everybody's talking that tune that Nielsen made famous, Susan on vocals, guitar, her husband Derek lead and slide guitar, and wrapped it up with vocalist Joe Cocker. The Letter, classic tune from that gentleman, double CD, DVD. If you haven't seen the DVD, you'll want to. Mad Dog's an Englishman. Rita Coolidge was one of the background singers. And, of course, Mr. Leon Russell, the band leader, keyboards and guitar. And that was recorded live March and April of 1970. Two different locations, Fillmore East and Santa Monica, California. Smooth Grooves with Rankin Shaver. Now, for the entire month of June, I've been playing a special blend of music for you, our wonderful listeners. It's a four-week thank you for donating to our recent spring pledge drive. I mentioned last break, we didn't quite reach our goals, so we're still looking for some donations. If you folks have a chance, hit the Donate Now button, fill out the form off our website. Now, the music coming your way tonight and next week will be performers and groups that I've seen in concert. Sometimes I've had a chance to interview certain artists. I'll also be playing music from way back when I first started in radio. We'll take you through a musical tour of 1976 through right around 1990. Hope you're enjoying so far tonight, and of course the first couple weeks next week we'll do it again for you. So let's get back into the groove. Now, this tune I played back in the early 80s, the great band The Crusaders, Joe Sample keyboards, Wilton Felder saxophone. This is Fairy

Nice up-tempo set of music for you. Member-supported jazz, 90.1, vocalist Al Jarreau, Golden Girl. That features Nile Rodgers on guitar. The LP from L is for Lover, preceded by the Manhattan Transfer, Cantaloupe Flip Out. Their release called The Junction. And the Crusaders, Fairy Tales, all on Smooth Grooves with Rankin Shaver. You want to be sure to be a part of this year's Rochester International Jazz Fest. We're talking over 100 free shows, 19 different stages, 9 days from this Friday, June 19th, until Saturday, June 27th, over 1,700 different artists. Some people that will be at the show, at the fest, trumpeter Chris Bodie, Robert Cray Band. Closing out the festivities the last night, a Rochester favored trombone shorty, blues guitarist, vocalist Anna Popovic, drummer Harvey Mason and his band, Bob James Trio, Gladys Knight. That's just a few of the wonderful shows you can see by joining us at the Jazz Fest. Don't forget, Jazz 90.1 will be set up with a tent booth on Jazz Street. That's basically Gibbs Street. Live radio broadcast every night. We're going to give you a review and highlights of each day's lineup, artist interviews. We'll be zipping up some photos to the website, and you'll have a chance to meet some of our announcers and volunteers. Now, I'll be in the booth this Saturday night, June 20th, 7 till 9 p.m. Come over and say howdy. Play our dice game to win some great prizes, and if you can and haven't yet donated to our pledge, you can do that right there on the spot. We have a location on our table to drop off some money, write a check, whatever the case may be. It will all be greatly appreciated. We need to reach our goal, and we can't do it without your help. So come out to the Jazz Fest, 1, 2, 3 nights, whatever. We got a couple staff members that got a club pass, and they go every night of the fest. So come down and join us. We'd love to see our listeners out and about. Put on some of your station swag. I'll have my T-shirt on, my jazz hat. Oh, I'll be styling. All right. Hour number one, we're going to wrap up with Bob Dylan. Right now, one of my favorite groups, Traffic, featuring Steve Winwood, 40,000 Headmen.

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music from the one and only Stevie Wonder. Member supported jazz, 90.1. I was made to love her. That goes way back, 1976. Vocals, keyboards, harmonica from Mr. Wonder. Also heard from Martha Navandella's Dancing in the Streets, a good summer song. And speaking of summer, Dave Cause and Friends, Sly Tune, Sly Stone Tune, Hot Fun in the Summertime. All on Smooth Grooves with your host, Rankin Shaver. We ran short of our goal this spring pledge drive, $45,000, in fact, so we're kind of reaching out to you folks, our wonderful listeners, who haven't had a chance to donate this latest pledge drive. 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Don't forget, we have all kinds of expenses to run the station. So reach out. Now, maybe your donation has to deal with the wonderful things that we do in the Rochester Finger Lakes area. Of course, we've got our current Jazz at the Beach summer and fall concerts going on in beautiful Charlotte at the Tropics Nightclub, Lake Avenue. Now, if you haven't had a chance, come on down and join us for some live music, admissions free. So grab your neighbor, Aunt Susie, Uncle Charlie, come down and join us, Jazz at the Beach in beautiful Charlotte. The Grease Baptist Church Music Series, that's a wonderful one. They just released the lineup for the rest of this year and next year. We also have the Jazz 90.1 University classes on various music topics, very special to you, our listeners, to be a part of those classes. 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And if you could make some comments about why you support this wonderful station. Let's go back in time to July 1972. Flautist Herbie Mann, David Newman on saxophone. This was recorded live, Yankee Stadium, 1972 in July.

in touch. And the things that used to seem so splendid, they don't really matter today. It's just as well the world ended, 'cause it wasn't working.

0: That's music recorded live in Paris, France, June of 2024. The latest release from Ben Sidran on vocals and keyboards. Ever since the world ended, that Mose Allison tune does a great job. Nice rendition by all means. Before that, Phoebe Snow on vocals. Kind of an unheard of tune. I love to play every once in a while. In my girlish days, the album Looks Like Snow and live music. Herbie Mann on flute. Yankee Stadium, July of 1972. Rankin Shaver, taking care of business on the program Smooth Grooves. Coming up next, our segment, Music of My Mind.
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5: Stardate June 17th. As the moon orbits Earth, its gravitational pull creates the ocean tides. As the bulge in the water laps against the continents, it creates drag that slows our planet's rotation. That increases the length of a day by about 2.4 milliseconds per century. That doesn't sound like much, but over the eons, it adds up. That rate can be affected by big changes in Earth itself, including powerful earthquakes, volcanic eruptions, tropical storms, and more. And over the past few decades, it's become clear that one of those factors is climate change. As Earth gets warmer, glaciers and polar ice sheets melt, raising sea level.

0: The extra water increases the power of the tides, slowing Earth's rotation. According to a recent study, that's extending the day by 1.33 milliseconds per century, the highest rate of change over the past 3.6 million years. And the rate could get even bigger by the end of the century. In fact, climate change could add more to the day than the effects of the moon itself. As Earth slows down, the moon moves farther away. Right now, it's receding at about an inch and a half per year. But climate change could speed things up, pushing the moon away. The crescent moon is low in the west at sunset, and it has a bright companion, Venus, the brilliant evening star. They drop from sight a couple of hours later. Tomorrow, measuring the age of the universe. And we have more sky-watching tips and much more about the cosmos in Stardate magazine. Details at stardate.org. I'm Billy Henry.
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2: Clouds will be on the increase this evening across Rochester, Western New York, and the Finger Lakes, with showers developing later tonight. Maybe a thundery downpour as well. Temperatures will be dropping back to near 60 for an overnight low. For the day on Thursday, it'll be quite breezy with more clouds than sun, some scattered showers, and a couple of thundery downpours still. High temperatures into the upper 70s. Friday is mostly sunny and breezy. Highs will be into the mid-70s. I'm meteorologist Josh Nichols for Jazz 90.1.
3: Today we had a high temperature of 73 degrees right here in the Flower City. Currently 64 in Greece, New York, in the town of Wilson. This is on Route 18 heading to Niagara Falls. 63 degrees on member-supported Jazz 90.1. Time for our segment, Music of My Mind. We do it each week. About 90 minutes into the program, we're running a little bit late tonight because I've been chit-chatting about the music and other things. But it's usually music that I haven't played in a long time. It's in my head for weeks, months, even years. Sometimes new music, sometimes tunes I just dying to hear and pass along to you. The second tune is live music from Central Park, New York City, September of 1981, Simon and Garfunkel. Couple Beatles tunes in there, and we're going to close out the segment with Van Morrison. Right now, music from Donovan on vocals and guitar.

0: That's the sound of music from our segment, Music of My Mind, on Members Supported Jazz 90.1. Started things off with Donovan, vocals and guitar, Season of the Witch. From there to live music, Simon and Garfunkel, Looking for America, recorded live, Central Park, New York City, September 19th, 1981. Two Beatles songs back to back for you. Till There Was You and Oh Darling, closed out with something from 1971, Mr. Van Morrison. I Want to Rue You from Tupelo Honey release. All on Smooth Grooves with your host, Rankin Shaver, alongside the music, another hour. So don't touch that dial. I want to dedicate that last music segment to my dear friends who are streaming our station from Arizona, Maryland, and Marty, and also Chris, regular listeners to our show on a regular basis. How do you like that? Coming up musically the next 15, 20 minutes, Jeff Lorber Fusion, the group Rare Earth, Everett's White Band, and something from Quincy Jones.
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Nice up-tempo set of music for you. Member-supported jazz, 90.1. Top of the hour brought us Jeff Lorber Fusion. Rain Dance, Wanna Fly. Jeff on keyboards, Irene B. vocals. That was originally released on their 1979 CD Water Sign. They added words to it later on this particular release. The group Rare Earth, one of my favorites from back in the day. I Know I'm Losing You, and the Average White Band, Person to Person. All on Smooth Grooves with Rankin Shaver. Jazz 90.1 offers a wide variety of music. We're talking 7 days a week, 24 hours a day, like I mentioned earlier. One of the few 24/7 jazz stations in the U.S. and worldwide. So you are very fortunate, and we are pleased to bring you a wide variety of music. Special programs. We got straight ahead jazz, big band, swing music, blues, ska jazz, smooth jazz, Broadway music, jazz rock fusion, the German music program. Also, we've got the Italian carousel show. Oh, it goes on and on. So we certainly appreciate you folks supporting our station. And we had our past spring drive pledged for you, our wonderful listeners, to donate. We fell short by $45,000, and we need to get that to keep the station up and rolling. And there's a lot of expenses. You've got computers in the master control. We've got four in front of me. We've got a transmitter, a log over here on a computer. We've got the mixer board, two turntables, three CD. Oh, the list goes on and on. Those are expensive to upkeep. You know, we're changing equipment every once in a while when it doesn't work correctly. We've got a production studio. We've got a on-air studio for our automated station, Smooth Grooves Radio. We've got air staff to pay. As I mentioned, 2025, announcers are freelance and volunteers, but there are a few people that we do pay. And, of course, we're out and about in the community doing the live remotes and all that stuff. So, as you can see, the money starts building up and up and up, so we're reaching out to you who haven't had a chance to donate thus far. $50, $150, $1,000, whatever is good for you will be greatly appreciated. We got to reach that goal by the end of the fiscal year, which is June 30th. Let's slip back into the groove. Probably one of the best songs ever written by producer Quincy Jones, Everything Must Change.

0: 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Started things off with producer Quincy Jones. Great tune, Everything Must Change. From there to a nice R&B tune from vocalist Kenny Lattimore. Tune entitled Make Believe. Had a chance to catch Kenny in concert about 5-6 years ago, I'm guessing. He was with Dave Cause in the Summer Horns in beautiful San Diego at the outdoor venue Humphreys in Shelter Island. Oh, Kenny added a lot. They had 4 saxophone players, and Kenny did probably 4 or 6 vocal tunes with Dave Cause. And closed out with one of my favorite artists of all times, Jerry Riopelle, Me and the Fox. All on Smooth Grooves with Rankin Shaver.
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0: Temperatures will be dropping back to near 60 for an overnight low. For the day on Thursday, it'll be quite breezy with more clouds than sun, some scattered showers, and a couple of thundery downpours still. High temperatures into the upper 70s. Friday is mostly sunny and breezy. Highs will be into the mid-70s. I'm meteorologist Josh Nichols for Jazz 90.1.
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There's a classic tune from Dan Hicks and the Hot Licks, I Scare Myself, preceded by the late Nick Drake, Chime of the City Clock. Nice live version of Constant Craving from vocalist Katie Lang, recorded live December 14th, 2000 at John Jay College in New York City. And the band Chicago Dialogue Part 1 and 2. All on Smooth Grooves with your host Rankin Shaver. That's going to close out show 424. I certainly hope you enjoyed the music mix tonight. It was my pleasure as always. Be back with you again live next Wednesday evening, 9 p.m. until midnight.

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something from MJQ for you on this early Thursday morning. That one there, it's called Concord. We heard from Bria Schoenberg together with Gabriel Cavassa in the middle. And the late, great Sonny Rollins, we lost him not too long ago. A track from Sonny called Decision. Kevin Eubanks is coming up. We'll hear from Jerry Kirk as well. Paulette McWilliams coming up. And Paul Brown between now and 1 a.m. I'm Rob Linton. Good morning, my friends. Hope you're having a great start to your day. We are getting so amped up for the Jazz Festival that starts tomorrow. You know, we have a lot of people listening to us from all over the world. So if you want to kind of live as part of the festival vicariously through us, join us every day as we broadcast live down there. We'll bring you artist interviews, fun tidbits, news, commentary, all kinds of stuff. You could also follow us on social media.

0: Jerry Cook for you on this early Thursday morning. A nice rendition of the classic Soul Eyes. We heard from Kevin Eubanks, starting out that set with Colors of One. Paulette McWilliams is coming up. We'll hear something from Paul Brown, Jim Hall, and guitarist Pat Metheny, and so much more. I'm Rob Linton, glad to be with you. And don't forget, friends, we are in the midst of a emergency year-end pledge drive. What's that mean? So our fiscal year ends on June 30th every year, and we're not there yet. We haven't hit the overall goal for the year. We don't want to start a new year in the red, right? We want to make sure that everything's paid in full as we start a new year on July 1st. We're asking you to please donate what you can. 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
3: 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I've got a brand new release from saxophonist Dee Lucas to share with you. I think you're going to love it. Lindsay Webster is back with a new release. I've also got our pick of the week, Evan Taylor, teaming up with Dave Koz. 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
5: We'll find some scattered showers and an isolated thunderstorm here for your Sunday night across Rochester, Western New York, and the Finger Lakes, with the breeze coming in out of the west. Temperatures will be dropping back into the low 50s for overnight lows. For the day on Monday, plan on an ample amount of sunshine from hilltop to lakeshore with a gusty breeze, a high temperature near 70. It's partly cloudy for your Monday night, and it's mostly sunny for the day on Tuesday, highs in the upper 70s. I'm meteorologist Josh Nichols for Jazz 90.1.
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Music for you from Paul Brown along with Chuck Loeb on this Thursday. It's called Rear View Mirror. And we heard from Paulette McWilliams starting out that set of music with So Amazing. Coming up for you, we'll hear from Jim Hall and Pat Metheny together. A little bit later on, Cirie LeMay and something from the great Nina Simone. I'm Rob Linton. Glad to be with you on this Thursday morning. And don't forget, jazz happens other months of the year, too, besides just June when the Jazz Festival is here. We have a great concert series with our friends at the Ontario Beach Park Program Committee down at Charlotte Beach. Once a month, inside Tropics Nightclub, we present a wonderful jazz or blues or big band for you, free of charge. You can find out more about the series and about the band coming up in July over at jazz901.org.

The great Nina Simone for you on this early Thursday morning with one that I'm not as familiar with from Nina Simone's catalog. It's called Brown Baby. Hope you enjoyed that tune. Cyrilla May in the middle, and Jim Hall with guitarist Pat Metheny starting it out with a great take of Summertime. Coming up, we have got Donny Hathaway, who's going to take us all the way up to the top of the hour. I'm Rob Linton, delighted to be hanging out with you on this early Thursday morning. Coming up at 2, Paul Clark is in for a couple of hours, followed by David Bassey from 4 till 6, all on Jazz 90.1.

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music from PJ Perry on this early Thursday morning. It's called The Kestrel, and we heard from Catherine Russell. We're so excited she's coming back to the Jazz Festival. Just, you want to talk about the nicest person you ever could meet, and such a talented musician, too. She was joined on that tune by Colin Hancock and Jackie McLean, kicking off the top of the set with It's Time. Jeff Goldblum is coming up. We're also going to hear from Art Hiahara, Michael Mayo, and Silvano Mastidios coming up as well between now and last call at 2 a.m. I'm Rob Linton. Good morning to you. Happy Thursday, June 18th, 2026. We've been counting it down all week, and I've been telling everybody we have, okay, so now we have officially one more sleep, if you don't count, you know, right now, one more sleep to the Jazz Festival. We're going to be down there every day, starting on Friday, right on Gibbs Street. If you're going to be down checking out some shows, stop by and see us. We'd love to see you.

0: Music for you from Art Hiahara on this Thursday. It's a track called Beyond Right and Wrong. Jeff Golub in the middle, starting it out with Fish Fair. Michael Mayo, Like the Condiment, is coming up next. We'll hear from Silvano Monasterios, Antonio Carlos Jobim, and Benny Green, too, all as we head up towards 2. I'm Rob Linton, delighted to be with you on this early Thursday morning. And don't forget, our one and only jazz cruise for the year on board the Colonial Bells coming up. It's going to be here before you know it. It happens this year on Monday, August 10th, a three-hour Erie Canal lock cruise on board the Colonial Bell. Dinner included, a cash bar, and live music from Bill Tiberio and friends. Tickets are almost gone, so if you want to secure your spot, get them while you can over at jazz901.org.
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6: We'll find some scattered showers and an isolated thunderstorm here for your Sunday night across Rochester, Western New York, and the Finger Lakes, with the breeze coming in out of the west. Temperatures will be dropping back into the low 50s for overnight lows. For the day on Monday, plan on an ample amount of sunshine from hilltop to lakeshore with a gusty breeze, a high temperature near 70. It's partly cloudy for your Monday night, and it's mostly sunny for the day on Tuesday. Highs in the upper 70s. I'm meteorologist Josh Nichols for Jazz 90.1.
0: 64 degrees right now here in Greece at member-supported Jazz 90.1. Of the wonder-

Silvano Monasterios on this Thursday morning. I hope I'm doing his last name justice. Monasterios, I believe. And a tune there called Blue and Red. And Michael Mayo kicking it off with a song simply titled Four. Antonio Carlos Jobim is on the way next for you. We'll hear from Benny Green, Andy Bay, and something from Tony Bennett. I'm Rob Linton, delighted to be with you on the early hours of this Thursday morning. And of course, don't forget, you can follow what we're doing down at the Jazz Festival a couple of different ways. You can listen to us on the radio, of course. You can listen to us streaming live on the iHeartRadio app and also follow us on social media. Every day we post artist interviews, photos, reviews of shows, all kinds of good stuff. So keep an eye on us, all right, during the Rochester International Jazz Festival.

to take complete control, creating discord in every way that they can, doing all the dirt in the land. It's been going on so long that the game feels so natural. It's a way of living.

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Anyway, you take it

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It's not a thing that the mind can't create. 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Got true reality. It's not a thing that the mind can't create. 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It's an individual journey. It will never work for the masses. It's an individual journey. It will never

music from Andy Bay on this Thursday morning. He always talked, Andy Bay, always talked like that. We heard a track called The Demons Are After You. We heard from Benny Green in the middle. And Antonio Carlos Jobim starting out the set with The Red Blouse. Coming up, we have lots more great music on tap for you on this Thursday morning. I'm Rob Linton. Paul Clark is coming up next. He'll be with you until 4 a.m., at which point David Massey steps in with a couple of hours. So it's all right here on member-supported Jazz 90.1.

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Hey, lover. Yeah, you over there. I'm talking to you. Wishful thinking. Roy Ayers, Adrian Young, Ali Shaheed Muhammad, and a tune that I think might be played on our sister station, Smooth Grooves Radio. Rankin Shaver, who does Smooth Grooves here in Jazz 90.1 on Wednesday nights, might be playing that. It's this week, folks, Rochester International Jazz Festival, and I'm going to challenge you to go visit our website, jazz901.org, or the International Jazz Festival website, rochesterjazz.com. Take a look at what's going on down there. Calm yourself, budget for parking and food and beverages, and have a great time checking out downtown Rochester and 9 days of great jazz, a lot of it free. Well, if we're in that romantic mood, let's keep it going. Let's fall in love. This is Brandon Goldberg.

Jazz 90.1. There's a sample of a famous hard bop tune in your face, baby. All members. And the artist is Sam Jones, who not only plays bass, but played cello. That album came out in, early 60s. And I think that's Sam's first album as a leader. It's called The Soul Society. Sam Jones on bass and cello. And check out this lineup. Blue Mitchell on trumpet. Jimmy Heath on tenor. Charles Davis on baritone sax. And the pianist Bobby Timmons. So it don't get much better than that. Sam Jones, a member support of Jazz 90.1. What have I got going on? Well, I'm going to try to get some Nana Freeland, one of my favorites. And I might squeeze in some Coltrane for you. I know I tease you. It's just a matter of how much I talk in the breaks. You're listening to member-supported Jazz 90.1, Jazz Horizons.

0: Weekend, our weekly tracking through some of the coolest new releases on the planet. 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I've got a brand new release from saxophonist D. Lucas to share with you. I think you're going to love it. Lindsay Webster is back with a new release. I've also got our pick of the week, Evan Taylor teaming up with Dave Koz. I know you're going to love that one. It's all the best new music in smooth jazz, and it's right here with me on Smooth Jazz Weekend.
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4: We'll find some scattered showers and an isolated thunderstorm here for your Sunday night across Rochester, Western New York, and the Finger Lakes, with the breeze coming in out of the west. Temperatures will be dropping back into the low 50s for overnight lows. For the day on Monday, plan on an ample amount of sunshine from hilltop to lakeshore with a gusty breeze, a high temperature near 70. It's partly cloudy for your Monday night, and it's mostly sunny for the day on Tuesday, highs in the upper 70s. I'm meteorologist Josh Nichols for Jazz 90.1.
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Just grooving through the early morning. What are you doing this time of night? I know a lot of people listen to us at work, and there's people working in hospitals and factories and stores and got some jazz in the background. Thank you so much for listening to member-supported Jazz 90.1. That was Brian Simpson and Nena Freelon before that on the radio. Well, we're getting near the end of our fiscal year, June 30th, and we're a little bit short. 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

0: Cause I've got you under my skin, and I love you under my skin. Thank you, Cole Porter and Nelson Riddle.
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Jazz 90.1 with sax man James Clay, Cook It at the Continental. He did that back in the 90s. I think that was originally a Horace Silver tune. And James Clay, known for hard bop and bop and soul jazz. So as a player of soul jazz, maybe Chuck Ingersoll will play him some Sunday night. Chuck's show is called Soul Jazz Spectrum, Sunday nights, 9 o'clock here at member-supported Jazz 90.1.

legendary names in that set. Dave Brubeck, George Benson. We got underway with Charles Chen. I recently, George Benson is in his 80s. He's retired. And I saw a video, you can probably find it on YouTube, about his extensive guitar collection. And I'm sure he's tempted to sit

0: 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There'll be some swinging singles, make-believe ballroom at 5 o'clock, and big band classics with Alan and Sally from 6 to 8. 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
1: 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I've got a brand new release from saxophonist Dee Lucas to share with you. I think you're going to love it. Lindsay Webster is back with a new release. I've also got our pick of the week, Evan Taylor teaming up with Dave Koz. I know you're going to love that one. 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
8: We'll find some scattered showers and an isolated thunderstorm here for your Sunday night across Rochester, Western New York, and the Finger Lakes, with the breeze coming in out of the west. Temperatures will be dropping back into the low 50s for overnight lows. For the day on Monday, plan on an ample amount of sunshine from hilltop to lakeshore with a gusty breeze, a high temperature near 70. It's partly cloudy for your Monday night, and it's mostly sunny for the day on Tuesday, highs in the upper 70s. I'm meteorologist Josh Nichols for Jazz 90.1.
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Dave Koz hosts a great radio show, and we air it Saturday mornings at 9. Now, if you've kind of been casually listening, Alan Kepler does a show, a smooth jazz show on Saturdays, but we moved Alan's smooth jazz classics to Tuesdays, swapped it with Dave. So Dave Koz radio show will be here at Jazz 90.1 Saturday mornings at 9 a.m. And, you know, don't feel bad for Dave Koz. He's touring and he's playing a week in Honolulu. He's out there in Honolulu playing today, I think. It's Thursday the 18th and we are closing out, and I don't give updates because I want him to be right up to the minute. We are doing an emergency fundraising campaign. I want you to tune in during the day today and check out what's going on and get some updates. 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These three guys get together, and this is a really good band. It's Just a Thought by Peter Bernstein, Larry Goldings, and Bill Stewart.

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7: A wind advisory is up for all of Western New York through this evening. Look for some wind gusts close to 45 miles per hour in the Rochester area, with scattered showers and a couple of thundery downpours as well. The high temperature into the middle and upper 70s. Coming up for tonight, we'll find a shower round into the evening. Otherwise, it's partly starlit, still breezy, low temperatures in the upper 50s. For Friday, plan on an ample amount of sun, still a busy westerly breeze, a high temperature in the mid-70s. I'm meteorologist Josh Nichols for Jazz 90.1.
4: With musician parents, Vivian Sessoms grew up in Harlem. Here's the song Sea Lion Woman. Life is the album with her husband Chris Parks.

Bassist Alexander Claffey is on the move. He's recorded with several labels over the past few years and played with a lot of his lifelong heroes, Harold Mayburn, Louis Hayes, and Kurt Rosenwinkel. I'm David Bassey. Here's bassist Alexander Claffey and an album which features him with some of his heroes, Dave Kakowski, Kurt Rosenwinkel at the guitar, and drummer Adam Arruda. The bass is covering one called Blues on the Corner. It's a McCoy Tyner classic, and let's listen.

bassist who grew up in Philadelphia and made his way to New York City in 2011, out on SMK Jazz in 2018, Blues on the Corner, Alexander Claffey in the album Standards, What Are You Doing the Rest of Your Life? Let's move into the music of Madeleine Peru. Born in Athens, Georgia, she moved to Paris with her mother and started playing and singing on the streets of Paris. Madeleine Peru's first album sold 500,000 copies, called Careless Love, and a lot of folks compared her at that time to Billie Holiday. She's found her own voice in music. This one's called Anthem from 2018, Madeleine Peru, and the song Lullaby.

Vocalist and guitarist Madeline Peru, the album Anthem, and the song Lullaby. Before that, Alexander Claffey, Standards, What Are You Doing the Rest of Your Life? And Blues on the Corner.

Venezuelan-born pianist Edward Simon, this time highlighting his compositional skills, and one that was created in support of SF Jazz. It's called Incessant Desires. David Binney on the alto saxophone, Scott Colley bass, Brian Blade drums, with Gretchen Parlato on the vocals, Adam Rogers guitar, and the Amani Winds. The album is called Sorrows and Triumphs, and the song Incessant Desires from pianist Edward Simon. Where's a veteran of the jazz world, turning 66 and proud of it? John Scofield on a roll at the time of the release of this particular Verve album. The song's called Combo Theme, and the band, or the combo, is Bill Stewart at the drums, Vicente Archer bass, and Gerald Clayton playing the piano and organ. John Scofield playing the guitar. Combo 66.

Original music from guitarist Steve Cardenas. Melody in a Dream is the album, with Thomas Morgan playing the bass and Joey Barron playing the drums. It's Steve's original, New Moon, Steve Cardenas. Preceding that, original music from Kenny Warner, The Space, a Pirouette release, and his composition, Fifth Movement. Heady music from two original artists. Coming up next, Mike LaDon and the Groover Quartet. The album's called From the Heart on Savant, and this one called Fun Day.

0: The album's called From the Heart, and the song Fun Day. It's Mike LaDon at the B3 organ, Eric Alexander on the tenor saxophone, guitarist Peter Bernstein, and two drummers, Mike Clark and Joe Farnsworth, from 2018 on Savant Records. Preceding that, guitarist Steve Cardenas and a song called New Moon, his original composition, Melody in a Dream on Sunnyside Records. And before that, the German label, Pirouette, The Space, from Kenny Warner.
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7: A wind advisory is up for all of Western New York through this evening. Look for some wind gusts close to 45 miles per hour in the Rochester area, with scattered showers and a couple of thundery downpours as well. The high temperature into the middle and upper 70s. Coming up for tonight, we'll find a shower round into the evening. Otherwise, it's partly starlit, still breezy, low temperatures in the upper 50s. For Friday, plan on an ample amount of sun, still a busy westerly breeze, a high temperature in the mid-70s. I'm meteorologist Josh Nichols for Jazz 90.1.
0: Marcus Miller, trendsetter, bass player, record producer, and purveyor of the hippest bass clarinet in the business. The album's called Laid Black. Marcus Miller on Blue Note Records, and a song entitled No Limit. Marcus Miller.

with a signature braided ponytail and shells to play. Along with the trombone, Steve Turay has a look about him. I'm David Bassey. Steve Turay is starred with Rahsaan Roland Kirk and Ray Charles and many others, has honed out a wonderful place in the jazz majesty. September in the Rain.

It's a 2018 Smoke Sessions release for trombonist Steve Turay. The rhythm section, Willie Jones III at the drums, Buster Williams at the bass, Kenny Barron at the piano, and special guest on that particular cut, guitarist Russell Malone. September in the Rain, a Harry Warren, Al Dubin composition, and a masterwork from trombonist Steve Turay. Hey, let's go into some original music from Peter Sommer, The Green Dragon Kite.

culmination of that first period with Cecile McLaurin-Sauvant on Mac Avenue Jazz with the Aaron Deal Trio, and Mad About the Boy preceding that, masterwork again from Miles Davis, and Miles Davis with John Coltrane, Red Garland, Paul Chambers, Philly Joe Jones, Round About Midnight on Columbia, Legacy, Miles Davis. Well, let's continue on. This is one that Coltrane made famous. This was one of his first big giant hits, and a provocative tune, provocative title, You Leave Me Breathless. Vincent Herring at the alto this time, Danny Grissett, Richie Goodson, E.J. Strickland.

Alto saxophonist Vincent Herring from Mr. Wizard, with Jeremy Pelt playing the trumpet, Danny Grissett, Richie Goods, and E.J. Strickland. It's all on High Note Records. You Leave Me Breathless is the song. Preceding that, Cecile McLaurin-Savant, Mad About the Boy.

Offhanded Classics. 1987, Carl Fontana on Uptown Records. Akuratana at the drums, Ray Drum and Bass, Richard Wines at the piano, Al Cohn tenor, and the great Fontana, Carl Fontana. And I Thought About You, Johnny Mercer, and Van Heusen, James Van Heusen. And before that, Dexter Gordon, Bud Powell, Pierre Michelot, and Kenny Clarke. In Paris, May 23rd, 1963, and Bird's composition, Scrapple, From the Apple, Our Man in Paris on Blue Note Records, and Dexter Gordon. Here's pianist Cyrus Chestnut with a young singer in 2018 named Tiffany Austin, and one from Charles Mingus' songbook, and a spirited singer she is. Tiffany Austin, Unbroken.

0: Charles Mingus is better get hit in your soul with the rhythm team of Carl Allen and Rodney Whitaker and trombonist Mitch Butler, Tiffany Austin, and went out in 2018, an album called Unbroken. Cyrus Chestnut there too, at the piano, a Con Alma release.
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3: NBC News Radio, I'm Mark Mayfield. President Trump says he signed the Memorandum of Understanding negotiated with Iran. Scott Carr reports.
4: The president confirmed he'd signed it to reporters while leaving a dinner at Versailles Palace in France with President Macron, wrapping up the G7 summit. The White House says the memorandum is now in effect and includes the reopening of the Strait of Hormuz, an easing of financial restrictions against Iran, and expectations moving forward regarding discussions about Iran's nuclear program. It's unclear if Trump's statement meant the in-person signing planned in Switzerland with Vice President J.D. Vance will go ahead as planned. I'm Scott Carr.
3: Tornadoes are causing injuries in the Midwest. Several tornadoes were reported Wednesday night across Iowa and Illinois, including one that caused several injuries. And Apple is raising prices due to the increasing costs of memory and storage chips. Mark Mayfield, NBC News Radio.
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10: Here's the latest Jazz 90.1 weather forecast. A wind advisory is up for all of western New York through this evening. Look for some wind gusts close to 45 miles per hour in the Rochester area, with scattered showers and a couple of thundery downpours as well. The high temperature into the middle and upper 70s. Coming up for tonight, we'll find a shower round into the evening. Otherwise, it's partly starlit, still breezy, low temperatures in the upper 50s. For Friday, plan on an ample amount of sun, still a busy westerly breeze, a high temperature in the mid-70s. I'm meteorologist Josh Nichols for Jazz 90.1.

on this Friday Eve and Jazz Festival Eve, 18th day of June. 63 degrees, a little bit of drizzle, a little bit of wind. You know, it's Rochester in mid-June. I'm Derek Lucas, celebrating Friday Eve as well as Jazz Festival Eve. With a little bit of Beatle jazz, too, since the cute one, Sir Paul McCartney, he woke up this morning, 84. Still going strong as ever. So we'll be playing some Beatle jazz. And tomorrow, Big Band Friday will be all about the Beatles, the Fab Four, in a big band way. But that's tomorrow. Let's celebrate today. Also playing some of my must-see shows of this year's Jazz Festival, along with starting to put together the interview schedule, the list, who's going to be at the tent, and all that jazz. So we're in full festival mode as we get ready for the circus coming back to town. And we'll be there. Lights, camera, action starting tomorrow at 4 p.m. with Rob and yours truly. And we'll be back on Jazz Street. But to stay on Jazz Street, we need your support, as we're also just about 12 days away from wrapping up our fiscal year. So whatever you can do to help us knock down the last bit of the $40,000 that we need to, you know, stay Jazz 90.1, we really appreciate it. So whether you can do the $4, the $40, the $400, or the $40,000, or the $400 million, just keep it going for, you know, a couple of years. Hey, every dime helps. And again, we're just trying to make it to another day. And if that another day adds up eventually, we'll get to another year. But we just want to get through today. Again, it's all brought to you by you. 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

and cannot wait for Monday, June 22nd. Why? Because Dave Stryker will be coming back to Rochester, first time in many, many years that Dave will be playing here in the Flower City. But that's going to change on Monday, June 22nd. Give me a little taste of what you'll be hearing. 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A little taste of Beatle Jazz because Sir Paul McCartney woke up this morning, 84, and still entertaining folks and still making people laugh, and people are still singing the songs yesterday, today, and tomorrow. Hanging with you up until 9 a.m. on this Friday Eve before the Jazz Festival, and we'll be there starting tomorrow. Rob will be working downtown today, and then we go live tomorrow, lights, camera, action, getting you every single downbeat as well as every single bright moment that we'll capture right past our booth on Gibbs Street, which will be renamed Jazz Street. It'll be a lot of fun, as always. Make sure you come on down and say hi to the crew. A lot of the announcers will be downtown. You might even see Otto Bruno. You might. No guarantees, but you might see Otto Bruno as well. But the key thing is this. It's because of your support for us. So if you can, walk past our booth. And I would say if anybody, and everybody just walks past our booth, about 200,000 folks, drops in a buck, we're good to go. So we are. That's the key thing there. So getting the Jazz Street is important. Staying on Jazz Street is even more important. That's where you come in at. So either you can give us a call with your support at 966-5299, or you can hit the Donate Now button at jazz901.org, or visit us at the booth. We'll be there from about, let's say, 3:30, 4 o'clock until like 11 o'clock every night. So you get to meet the cast, the crew, and all the amazing characters that make up this incredible miracle called Jazz 90.1. To learn more about it, go to jazz901.org, jazz901.org. This young man coming back to the Flower City, this has been at least 10 years since the last time Charles Sandoval has played in Rochester, and it's the first time he's ever played the Jazz Festival. And he'll be playing selections from his brand new album called Sangu, like this tune called Rolling Hills on Jazz 90.1. Good morning.

0: remembering Chicago founder Walt Perizzider, man who had an idea you can put a rock and roll band with horns and watch what happens, and that idea would become Chicago. Initially, Chicago, the Chicago Transit Authority, but CTA realized, yeah, you can't do that. They just dropped it to Chicago, and the rest is history. Tune called Happy Because I'm Going Home, an old Chicago tune that Charles Earl and Lee Morgan did once upon a time, a member-supported Jazz 90.1 and Jazz 901.org. And a friend of mine, who years ago when he was living in Buffalo, Chicago, this is back in the early 70s, Chicago did a show in Buffalo, and then heard that Charles Earl was playing at a local club called the Pine Grill, and the whole band, like 12 of them, went over and checked them out, and Charles did that to inform him. Well, the rest is history. Hanging out with you up until 9 a.m. on this Friday eve of the Jazz Festival. 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
3: Stardate, June 18th. Alan Sandage once said that when he became a graduate student at Caltech in the late 1940s, he was a hick who fell off the turnip truck. He fell at the feet of Edwin Hubble, the most famous astronomer of the time. Hubble was ill, so Sandage gathered data for him at the world's largest telescope. When Hubble died a few years later, Sandage took over much of his work, and like Hubble, he expanded the size and age of the universe and shaped much of the debate over its fate. Sandage was born 100 years ago today in Iowa City. He got interested in astronomy while looking through the telescope of a boyhood friend. Over the decades, he contributed to many areas of astronomy. As an example, he pioneered studies of globular clusters, large clumps of ancient stars. That work led to a better understanding of the age of the universe. Many of the stars and globulars appeared to be older than the universe, an impossibility. Sandage used that and other lines of evidence to greatly increase the known age of the universe. One line of evidence was the rate at which the universe is expanding, a number known as the Hubble constant. Hubble himself had come up with a number that was much too big, implying a much younger age. Sandage calculated a rate that was close to modern numbers. Sandage wasn't always right, but his work shaped the field of cosmology for decades and still has an impact today. Today's program was made possible by Mercer Caverns in Calaveras County in California's historic gold country. More information at mercercaverns.net. I'm Billy Henry.
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5: A wind advisory is up for all of Western New York through this evening. Look for some wind gusts close to 45 miles per hour in the Rochester area, with scattered showers and a couple of thundery downpours as well. The high temperature into the middle and upper 70s. Coming up for tonight, we'll find a shower round into the evening. Otherwise, it's partly starlit, still breezy, low temperatures in the upper 50s. For Friday, plan on an ample amount of sun, still a busy westerly breeze, a high temperature in the mid-70s. I'm meteorologist Josh Nichols for Jazz 90.1.
0: As you watch the submarine races wrap up at Turning Point Park, 63 degrees. And be careful again, as Josh mentioned, Weaver is still under that high wind warning. And again, it's a significant threat to property, so make sure everything's battened down, because we're looking at winds of between 55 to 60 mile an hour. And that's happening through 8 o'clock this evening. So again, just be careful as you're driving around, because it's going to be a little windy. Right now, 63, Turning Point Park, 62 at the airport at Member Supported Jazz 90.1 and Jazz 901.org. Let's do a little sing-along junk with Gapman Joni as we celebrate Paul McCartney on Jazz 90.1. Good morning.

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2: NBC News Radio, I'm Michael Kastner. President Trump says he signed the Memorandum of Understanding negotiated with Iran. He confirmed it to reporters while exiting a dinner at the Versailles Palace in France with President Macron to wrap up the G7 summit. The White House says the memorandum is now in effect. It includes a reopening of the Strait of Hormuz and easing of financial restrictions against Iran and expectations moving forward regarding discussions on the country's nuclear program. Tornadoes are causing injuries in the Midwest. Several tornadoes were reported Wednesday night across Iowa and Illinois, including one that caused several injuries. Walter Perezader, a co-founding member of Chicago, has died. He was 81. His family made the announcement Wednesday, citing his battle with Alzheimer's disease for the last 6 years. Perezader played reed instruments in the band from its start in 1967. Michael Kastner, NBC News Radio.
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4: Here's your first look at traffic, and we're getting reports of a crash 490 eastbound near Culver Road, so you want to use caution through that section of highway. Otherwise, light volumes in place, so expressway secondary roadways running smoothly and up to speed. No delays at this time. I'm Melanie Sands with your Jazz 90.1 traffic.
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3: Here's the latest Jazz 90.1 weather forecast.
10: A wind advisory is up for all of Western New York through this evening. Look for some wind gusts close to 45 miles per hour in the Rochester area, with scattered showers and a couple of thundery downpours as well. The high temperature into the middle and upper 70s. Coming up for tonight, we'll find a shower round into the evening. Otherwise, it's partly starlit, still breezy, low temperatures in the upper 50s. For Friday, plan on an ample amount of sun, still a busy westerly breeze, a high temperature in the mid-70s. I'm meteorologist Josh Nichols for Jazz 90.1.
11: We are still under that high wind warning. It's been, and it's, so it's, be careful up there. High winds expected to go 55 miles an hour, affecting Erie, Niagara, Orleans, Monroe, Genesee County, pretty much our whole listening area. That being said, we have sunshine and 63 degrees. If you're somewhere walking along Tryon Park, sunshine and 62 at the airport. 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I won't say junk. They brought their stuff to get it appraised. And it looks like that will be, they taped the show, and I think it'll air sometime later on this summer. So may be on the lookout for yourself. I'm Derek Lucas, swinging and smiling here to the music of Cecile McLaurin-Salvant. She'll be back in Rochester on June 24th for the Jazz Festival. And it's all, again, the festival, the station, all the things that make the Flower City bloom is because of you supporting it. So, again, thank you so much for coming out to the shows, supporting our station, and doing everything you can to make this special place, the 585, well, the Flower City. 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You also have a little tip jar, too, or you can just visit us starting tomorrow around 4 o'clock as we go live on Jazz Street. We'll be there all 9 nights and days, broadcasting, streaming, Instagramming, TikToking, Facebooking. We're going to be doing it all. So make sure you come on down, hang out with us. And you can drop a couple bucks in tip jar, too. So an estimated 200,000 people attend the Jazz Festival, which means those people walk right past our booth. And if you stop for a moment, drop in a buck, guess what? We're good. We're good to go for a while. To learn more about us, go to jazz901.org. Good morning.

Dave Koz with us. We'll take a 25 or 6 to 4 on member-supported Jazz 90.1 and jazz901.org as we remember one of the founding members of Chicago passed away yesterday at the age of 81, Walt Perezater, who for many years did the arrangements and played sax and was pretty much the glue of the band through the early days of that world, Color My World, to you're my inspiration to being the Yacht Rock wedding reception band and beyond. So we'll be dropping some Chicago moments throughout the morning to celebrate his life and the legacy of Chicago, which they're still on the road. They're still touring, and they'll be back, I think, in the area next week. But, yeah, unbelievable. I'm Derek Lucas, hanging out with you, watching the sun, watching the wind, watching the rain, you know, classic Rochester weather, and getting ready for tomorrow, because rumor has it there's going to be a jazz festival starting tomorrow. But just to make sure, we'll be there on Jazz Street from June 19th through the 27th, catching every bright moment and upbeat and downbeat, too. So starting with the high school kids, through seeing Catherine Russell and Arturo Sandoval and Alexa Tarantino and Jeremy Pelt and Eric Alexander and so many other amazing artists coming through, hundreds of artists coming through the city, as well as people coming from all over the world to partake of some amazing moments. So again, thank you so much for choosing us to be the Flower City and choosing us to be your jazz station to get you through the day and night. 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Astrid Gilberto taking Chicago to Brazil with her cool take of Beginnings on Jazz 90.1. Good morning.

Also, you'll taste the North Star Sounds on Tuesdays between 9 and midnight. Finish up with a little set of Chicago influenced sounds. Brian Bromberg with his cool take-up, Does Anybody Know What Time It Is? Astruz Roberto taking Chicago down to Brazil with an amazing take-up beginnings. And Dave Koz at 25 or 6 to 4. As we remember, Walt Perezader, who was one of the founding members of Chicago nearly 60 years ago, passed away yesterday at the age of 81. But the band still goes on. There's still original members left, and they are still touring. And they'll be in our world next week on June 26th at CMAC. Still going strong as ever. I'm Derek Lucas, still going strong as ever because of your support and this amazingly strong coffee I've been drinking. Getting myself amped up for 9 days, well, really 10 days of nonstop activity with interviews and doing the shows and seeing people and doing what we do to keep the Flower City blooming, our small part anyways. And so again, we can't thank you enough for being there for us as we do our best to be there for you each and every day and night and night and day. To learn more about why that is the case with your support, jazz901.org, jazz901.org. We've got about 12 days left of our fiscal year, which ends on June 30th. And again, we're about $40,000 away from being in the black, even if we're just 1 cent over. That's all we need. So again, whatever you can do to help us get there, we appreciate it very, very much. So again, whether you can call us up at 966-5299, visit us on Jazz Street in person, or you can hit the Donate Now button at jazz901.org, or you can write a check. That's right. We still love getting checks in the mail, and you can make it payable to Jazz 90.1, 1139 Maiden Lane, Rochester, New York. Zip code is 14615 against Jazz 90.1, 1139 Maiden Lane, Rochester, New York. Zip code is 14615. Can't wait to see this young man back here in the Flower City. It's been a number of years since Alan Harris has played here, but he'll be coming back to this year's Jazz Festival, reminding us and you that you are amazing. Why? Because you're part of the groovy people that make up Jazz 90.1 and Jazz 901.org.

recording, so don't yell too much. You can yell all you want. Groovy, groovy, groovy people.

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2: An accident 490 eastbound near Culver Road has your right lane closed, so use caution and allow for extra time through that area. You'll need to watch out for a crash Norton Street and Portland Ave, and we're getting reports of a traffic light failure. That's Empire Boulevard and Brant Point Drive. I'm Melanie Sands with your Jazz 90.1 traffic.
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5: Stardate, June 18th. Alan Sandage once said that when he became a graduate student at Caltech in the late 1940s, he was a hick who fell off the turnip truck. He fell at the feet of Edwin Hubble, the most famous astronomer of the time. Hubble was ill, so Sandage gathered data for him at the world's largest telescope. When Hubble died a few years later, Sandage took over much of his work. And like Hubble, he expanded the size and age of the universe and shaped much of the debate over its fate. Sandage was born 100 years ago today in Iowa City. He got interested in astronomy while looking through the telescope of a boyhood friend. Over the decades, he contributed to many areas of astronomy. As an example, he pioneered studies of globular clusters, large clumps of ancient stars. That work led to a better understanding of the age of the universe. Many of the stars and globulars appeared to be older than the universe, an impossibility. Sandage used that and other lines of evidence to greatly increase the known age of the universe. One line of evidence was the rate at which the universe is expanding, a number known as the Hubble constant. Hubble himself had come up with a number that was much too big, implying a much younger age. Sandage calculated a rate that was close to modern numbers. Sandage wasn't always right, but his work shaped the field of cosmology for decades and still has an impact today. Today's program was made possible by Mercer Caverns in Calaveras County in California's historic gold country. More information at mercercaverns.net. I'm Billy Henry.

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2: A wind advisory is up for all of Western New York through this evening. Look for some wind gusts close to 45 miles per hour in the Rochester area, with scattered showers and a couple of thundery downpours as well. The high temperature into the middle and upper 70s. Coming up for tonight, we'll find a shower round into the evening. Otherwise, it's partly starlit, still breezy, low temperatures in the upper 50s. For Friday, plan on an ample amount of sun, still a busy westerly breeze, a high temperature in the mid-70s. I'm meteorologist Josh Nichols for Jazz 90.1.
3: We got a little bit of sun, a little bit of wind, 67 degrees if you're somewhere walking around the Sucking Gardens, 68 at the airport at member-supported Jazz 90.1 and Jazz 901.org. Eleanor Rigby down to Jazz Corner with the Crusaders and Jazz 90.1. 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
4: NBC News Radio, I'm Michael Kastner. Several people are recovering from injuries after tornadoes swept through parts of the Midwest Wednesday night. Twisters were reported across Iowa and Illinois. In Charleston, Illinois, city officials declared a state of emergency after a confirmed tornado touched down around 6:40 p.m. local time, bringing down trees and power lines and leaving roads blocked. President Trump says the 60-day timeline to negotiate with Iran is not a hard deadline. According to the text of the Memorandum of Understanding, the U.S. and Iran committed to negotiating and achieving the final deal in a maximum 60 days, extended with mutual consent. Toy Story 5 is looking to secure the biggest opening of the year at the domestic box office. The fifth installment in the classic Pixar franchise is projected to make $145 to $150 million in its debut weekend. Michael Kastner, NBC News Radio.
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6: Seen delays this morning, 490 eastbound near Culver Road. That earlier accident still has your right lane closed. Plan for extra time as you make your way through that section of highway. Also getting reports of a crash on West Ridge Road at the 104 eastbound interchange and a hazard reported 390 southbound near Lyle Ave. I'm Melanie Sands with your Jazz 90.1 traffic.
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12: A wind advisory is up for all of Western New York through this evening. Look for some wind gusts close to 45 miles per hour in the Rochester area, with scattered showers and a couple of thundery downpours as well. The high temperature into the middle and upper 70s. Coming up for tonight, we'll find a shower round into the evening. Otherwise, it's partly starlit, still breezy, low temperatures in the upper 50s. For Friday, plan on an ample amount of sun, still a busy westerly breeze, a high temperature in the mid-70s. I'm meteorologist Josh Nichols for Jazz 90.1.
13: Ominous looking clouds, wind 66 degrees if you're walking along the Nickel Plate Trail. 67 at the airport. 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Again, keep this amazing miracle alive. This miracle being Jazz 90.1. 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There's a big red box that says donate now again. 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Always have, always will, because it's your station. Carole King with Jazz Man and Jazz 90.1. Good morning.

if you're too hot, too cold, not feeling right, or just feeling down and a little, you know, the world we live in, it happens. Stan Getz is your cure. Just heard why. 5 minutes and 3 seconds of... That's right. That's what we provide for you. Just a little solace in the little cave from the winds of life with the sounds of jazz. 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I'm Derek Lucas, smiling and swinging with you up until 9 a.m. on this Friday Eve before the Jazz Festival of 2026. Marking our calendars, putting the schedule together. You'll be, if you're downtown, you'll see Rob putting together our tent, and then we go lights, camera, action tomorrow starting at 4 o'clock. So make sure you're there for all the fun, the games, get to see and hear and feel all the amazing, bright moments that the Jazz Festival provides for us all. So again, there are a lot of folks who still have never been downtown for the Jazz Festival, believe it or not, and so I always tell people, check it out. 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

Hope he plays that tune. Arturo Sandoval will make his triumphant debut appearance for the Rochester Jazz Festival this coming Sunday, June 21st, ringing in this summer equinox as well as Father's Day. If you leave me now, I'm member-supported Jazz 90.1 and Jazz901.org as we've been playing Jazz Takes of Chicago to celebrate the life and legacy of Walt Perzader, one of the founding members of that amazing band. And they'll be coming through our parts next week, June 26th, Chicago, playing at CMAC. Hanging with you up until 9 a.m., then it's the wit and wisdom of Mike Velasquez. That's right, Mike V, to get you through your Friday Eve. 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More music from Sir Paul McCartney, distilled through the fingers of Grant Green. I Want to Hold Your Hand on Jazz 90.1.

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2: 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Seeing some minor delays associated with that, so use caution as you make your way past the scene. Otherwise, in pretty good shape. Do need to keep in mind we have that high wind warning in effect, so watch out for debris in the roadway and use caution near high-profile vehicles. I'm Melanie Sands with your Jazz 90.1 traffic.
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7: Hi there, I'm Nick Francesco, and this is your Computer Minute. One of the things that concerns me is the massive amount of e-waste we're generating every year. Our obsession with having the latest and greatest, coupled with companies' need to have you actually buy the latest and greatest, means that millions of tons of old electronics get basically thrown out every year. Researchers at the University of California, San Diego, are testing whether retired smartphones can still do useful work instead of

0: ending up as electronic waste. In conjunction with Google, they're trying to turn retired Pixel smartphones into a low-cost data center. Of course, most corporations are not moved by environmental logic, but in this case, we're seeing some real performance. They strip everything off the old phones down to just the motherboard, then gang them all together and write a special version of Linux and set them to work. We're starting to see some real performance. 25 to 50 old phones can replace a standard dual-core server CPU at a minor fraction of the cost. And there are billions of old phones out there. It's early days yet, and there are a lot of unknowns and hurdles, but I'm personally encouraged. 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
2: Here's the latest Jazz 90.1 weather forecast.
3: A wind advisory is up for all of Western New York through this evening. Look for some wind gusts close to 45 miles per hour in the Rochester area, with scattered showers and a couple of thundery downpours as well. The high temperature into the middle and upper 70s. Coming up for tonight, we'll find a shower round into the evening. Otherwise, it's partly starlit, still breezy, low temperatures in the upper 50s. For Friday, plan on an ample amount of sun, still a busy westerly breeze, a high temperature in the mid-70s. I'm meteorologist Josh Nichols for Jazz 90.1.
4: We got wind and now rain, and be careful ponding if you're heading under a bridge because water is undefeated still. 68 degrees if you're somewhere around Lucian Warren Park doing a little romantic walk in the rain. 69 at the airport. 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How about some Hot Club of San Francisco? Take on Hey Jude.

0: remembering the founder of Chicago, Walt Perezader, who passed away yesterday at the age of 81. The guy who created moments like that, yeah. Color My World. And happy because I'm going home. Yeah. Man, I just think about all the memories of getting the courage to ask that girl to dance.
1: Oh,
0: we always do that song.
1: That,
0: or I asked DJ, hey, can you put that song out? Because all of a sudden that song would just give you that courage to say, hey, couple skate. Hey.
1: Yeah.
0: Because also it's a quick song. Yeah. Two-step. I'm Derek Lucas. Again, thank you so much for the support. You're not going to hear this music anywhere else. I mean, people play the hits of Chicago, but the deep cuts.
1: Yeah.
0: Like that. You don't and won't.
1: Yeah.
0: But because of you, we can, and we did. So again, keep those donations coming. No such thing as a small donation, whether it's $1 or $1 billion or $1 trillion, since Elon Musk has hit that world. Anything in between your seat cushions, we'll take it.
1: That's right. It gets us closer to our goal.
0: That's right. Which is one more day.
1: we're heading to the end of the fiscal year, and those of you who know about such things know that June 30th is a big day. So
0: yeah,
1: we're trying to get to that day as close or into the black as we can.
0: Yeah, you know black is beautiful, Mike.
1: It sure is, especially when it comes to finance. Yeah,
0: absolutely. Even just 1 cent. 1 cent over the line.
1: That's
0: all
1: right.
0: We need.
1: That's all you need. You can buy an inch or a mile.
0: I would say red, but red rhymes with something else we can't say.
1: We don't need
0: that. So, Michael, what do you got cooking today on your Friday?
1: Well, today is the birthday of the great Paul McCartney, born on this day in 1942 in Walton, Liverpool, in the United
0: 84.
1: Kingdom. You're going to hear music from Paul, from John Pizzarelli. You're also going to hear Lennon and McCartney compositions from Beatle Jazz, Terry Lynn Carrington, James Moody, Al Di Meola. Tomorrow also starts the Rochester International.
0: And there's that little small detail, small thing happening.
1: So you're going to hear music from Dave Stryker, the Laura Dubra Trio, Arturo Sandoval, Bob James, and Till Broner, with a tune I haven't played in a while. I actually love this song. Music from our good friend Stefan Rambel, and so much more. Also, we're going to maybe see if we can find a Chicago tune or two in a jazz style, too.
0: There are a couple. Yeah. There are a couple. And, man, there's a great documentary about Chicago and how David Foster, I mean, kind of like pick your poison. You got international fame, which I already have, even more fame and a whole new audience, but there's a price that comes with that.
1: Yeah.
0: Ask Earth, Wind & Fire. Same thing happened to them with David Foster.
1: I saw a reel where Al Green just happened to be in the same studio.
0: It's on YouTube. Check that out.
1: With Chicago. And he dropped in. And I think they did Tired of Being Alone.
0: Mm-hmm.
1: And I'm sitting there thinking, I'm like, man, these guys couldn't get together and do it.
0: It was
1: just did it off the cuff.
0: Right there.
1: And it was awesome.
0: And the camera was on after that.
1: It was awesome. If you get a chance, look up Al Green in Chicago and you will see exactly what I'm talking
0: Absolutely.
1: About.
0: Absolutely. All right, friends, I'm Derek Lucas. And tomorrow for Big Band Friday, it'll be all Beatle Jazz Big Band. So you'll hear Count Basie, Duke Ellington, Woody Herman, Maynard Ferguson, all doing Big Band Beatles.
1: Yes.
0: Brought to you by you here at Member Supported Jazz 90.1.
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8: A wind advisory is up for all of Western New York through this evening. Look for some wind gusts close to 45 miles per hour in the Rochester area, with scattered showers and a couple of thundery downpours as well. The high temperature into the middle and upper 70s. Coming up for tonight, we'll find a shower round into the evening. Otherwise, it's partly starlit, still breezy, low temperatures in the upper 50s. For Friday, plan on an ample amount of sun, still a busy westerly breeze, a high temperature in the mid-70s. I'm meteorologist Josh Nichols for Jazz 90.1.
1: Cloudy, rainy, and 66 degrees at the Frederick Douglass Greater Rochester International Airport. Good morning, Jazz fans.

beginning the 9 o'clock hour with a pair of tunes as we celebrate the birthday of the one and only Sir Paul McCartney, born on this day in 1942 in Walton, Liverpool, in the United Kingdom. And again, we want to express, we want to wish him a very, very, very, very happy birthday to the great Paul McCartney. You just heard Stanley Jordan from 1983's, I think it was 1983, Magic Touch with his take on Eleanor Rigby. And before that, it was James Moody with Hello, Goodbye. 20 minutes past the hour of 9 o'clock. Good morning, jazz fans. Mike Velasquez here at member-supported Jazz 90.1, bringing you the mid-morning jam until noon. I want to thank you for joining me today. I hope your day got off to a positive and productive start, and I hope everyone out there is in a good place physically, mentally, and spiritually. Coming up today, you're going to, you're going to hear music from Paul McCartney. I forgot to say something. Oh, also, like I said, I'm here till noon, so if you want to make a request, if you want to say hello, if you want to ask a question, give me a call, 585-966-JAZZ, 966-5299. You can also text me at 585-205-8887, and I will do my due diligence to get back to you. Now, coming up today, as well as hearing more music penned by the great Paul McCartney, you're going to hear music from artists that you can see at this year's Rochester International Jazz Festival, which starts tomorrow, like Alexa Tarantino, Isaiah J. Thompson, Jeremy Pelt, Bill Frisell, CMD, and more. But speaking of the Rochester International Jazz Festival, we're going to continue with music from The Bad Plus. Yes, they will be performing at this year's festival. They're going to be at the Kilbourn Hall on Wednesday, June 24th, 6 and 9 p.m. showtimes. This one from a 2008 release entitled For All I Care. I saw this one and I definitely had to play it. 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

remembering Sir Paul McCartney, born on this day in 1942, celebrating his 84th birthday. We want to wish him a very, very happy birthday, and doing it with an artist that'll be performing at this year's Rochester International Jazz Festival, Dave Stryker. New music from Dave Stryker from the album Blue Fire. You heard his take on Fool, the Fool on the Hill. And you can see Dave Stryker at the theater at Innovation Square. Two shows on Monday, June 22nd, 6:30 and 8:45 p.m. Mike Velasquez here at Member Supported Jazz 90.1, hanging out with you on this Thursday morning, the day before the Jazz Fest. Definitely want to thank you for joining me today. 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Right now, we're going to continue with another artist that will be at this year's Rochester International Jazz Festival, Jeremy Pelt. He's going to be performing with the New York City All-Stars, along with Eric Alexander, at the Temple Theater on Monday, June 22nd. 7 and 9:15 p.m. showtimes. This one from his new release, Our Community Will Not Be Erased. This one's called Brothers on the Corner right here at Member Supported Jazz 90.1 and on Twitter.

0: The latest from a couple of extremely talented young ladies who'll be performing at this year's Rochester International Jazz Festival. That was Alexa Tarantino with Cecile McLaurin-Salvant, The Roar and The Whisper, the name of the album, Tigress, the name of the tune that you heard. You can see Alexa Tarantino and her quartet at the Kilbourne Hall on Saturday, June 20th, 6 and 9 p.m. showtime. You can see Cecile McLaurin-Salvant at the Kodak Hall at Eastman Theater on Wednesday, June 24th, 7 p.m. showtime. Mike Velasquez here at Member Supported Jazz 90.1, hanging out with you on this Thursday morning. And again, I want to thank you for joining me today. I also want to invite you to get your evening of jazz started tomorrow night with Alan and Sally with Big Band Classics. It airs each and every Friday at 6 p.m. right here at Member Supported Jazz 90.1 and online at jazz901.org. Right now, we're going to take a quick break, which is going to include the weather forecast. And when we return, we're going to, again, celebrate the birthday of Paul McCartney with music from Al Di Meola.
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2: Here's the latest Jazz 90.1 weather forecast.
3: A wind advisory is up for all of Western New York through this evening. Look for some wind gusts close to 45 miles per hour in the Rochester area, with scattered showers and a couple of thundery downpours as well. The high temperature into the middle and upper 70s. Coming up for tonight, we'll find a shower round into the evening. Otherwise, it's partly starlit, still breezy, low temperatures in the upper 50s. For Friday, plan on an ample amount of sun, still a busy westerly breeze, a high temperature in the mid-70s. I'm meteorologist Jeff.

Another artist that you can see at this year's Rochester International Jazz Festival. That was Alan Harris from a project entitled Black Bar Jukebox. You heard his take on Elton John's Take Me to the Pilot. And you can see Alan Harris for two shows at the Max of Eastman Place on Monday, June 22nd, 6:15 and 10 p.m. the next night. You can see him at the Montage Music Hall, 6 and 10 p.m. showtimes. Before that, as we celebrate the music of the one and only Paul McCartney turning 84 years old today. That was Al Di Meola from an album entitled Across the Universe with his take on Strawberry Fields Forever. Mike Velasquez here at Member Supported Jazz 90.1 hanging out with you on this Thursday morning. And again, I want to thank you for joining me today. Coming up next hour, more artists that you can see at this year's Rochester International Jazz Festival, like the Laura Dubin Trio, Bob James, along with Till Broner, Arturo Sandoval, and we will continue to celebrate the music of Paul McCartney with Terry Lynn Carrington, Beatle Jazz, and more. But right now, speaking of the music of Paul McCartney, we're going to close this hour out with music from John Pizzarelli from his 2015 release, Midnight McCartney. This is his take on Silly Love Songs right here at Member Supported Jazz 90.1 and on Facebook.

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celebrating the birthday of the one and only Paul McCartney, born on this day 84 years ago. That was Tara Lynn Carrington from Real Life Story with her take on Lennon and McCartney's Blackbird. And before that, an artist that you have a couple of opportunities to see at this year's Rochester International Jazz Festival, Isaiah J. Thompson. From his release, Isaiah J. Thompson plays the music of Buddy Montgomery with 1,000 Rainbows. And you can see Isaiah J. Thompson at the Max of Eastman Place on Thursday, June 25th, 6:15 and 10 p.m. showtimes. And then the next night, you can see him at the Hatch Recital Hall, 5:45 and 7:45 p.m. showtimes. Mike Velasquez here at Member Supported Jazz 90.1, hanging out with you on this Thursday. And again, I want to thank you for joining me today. And speaking of the Rochester International Jazz Festival, it kicks off tomorrow. And we will once again be front row, bringing you artist interviews, news, commentary, photos, and reviews. Rob Linton, Derek Lucas, Dan Gross, Scott Feibusch, and Coleman Breening, Aaron Winters as well, will bring you the most in-depth coverage of the fest from the first note to the last. Go to our website, jazz901.org, for more details. And come pay us a visit down on Jazz Street. We're right across the street from the Kilbourne Hall. Come on down and say hello. Take a roll of the dice and hang out with us for a while. Hope to see you there. And speaking of the Rochester International Jazz Festival, we're going to continue with another artist that will be at this year's festival, Bob James. This is Bob James with Till Brunner with the title track from a project On Vacation right here at Member Supported Jazz 90.1 and on Facebook.

0: More music from an artist that you can see at this year's Rochester International Jazz Festival. Holly Cole from her project from 2012 entitled Night, with her take on I Only Have Eyes for You. And you can see Holly Cole at the Kilbourne Hall on Saturday, June 27th, 6 and 9 p.m. showtimes. Before that, Beatle Jazz, as we celebrate the music of the one and only Paul McCartney on his 84th birthday. From an album entitled All You Heard the Night Before. Mike Velasquez here at Member Supported Jazz 90.1, hanging out with you on this Thursday. And again, I want to thank you for joining me today. I also want to invite you to visit our website, jazz901.org. 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Right now, we're going to take a quick break, which is going to include the weather forecast. And when we return, music from Steely Dan.
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6: A wind advisory is up for all of Western New York through this evening. Look for some wind gusts close to 45 miles per hour in the Rochester area, with scattered showers and a couple of thundery downpours as well. The high temperature into the middle and upper 70s. Coming up for tonight, we'll find a shower round into the evening. Otherwise, it's partly starlit, still breezy, low temperatures in the upper 50s. For Friday, plan on an ample amount of sun, still a busy westerly breeze, a high temperature in the mid-70s. I'm meteorologist Josh Nichols for Jazz 90.1.
0: Beautiful bright sunshine and 68 degrees at the Frederick Douglass Greater Rochester International Airport.

0: Music from Steely Dan from The Royal Scam. You heard Haitian Divorce. And hey, if you're a fan of Steely Dan, check out Bad Sneakers. They're going to be performing at the Rochester International Jazz Festival on Friday, June 26th at the theater at Innovation Square, 6:30 and 8:45 showtimes. Mike Velasquez here at Member Supported Jazz 90.1, hanging out with you on this Thursday, bringing you the mid-morning jam until noon. And again, I want to thank you for joining me today. I also want to invite you to join Andy Hines as he puts a capper on your evening of music listening tomorrow night and each and every Friday at 9 p.m. right here at Member Supported Jazz 90.1 and online at jazz901.org. Right now, we're going to continue with music from Bill Frisell, who will be performing at this year's festival. He will be at the Kodak Hall at the Eastman Theater on Wednesday, June 24th, 9:30 p.m. showtime, featuring Greg Tardy. This one from a 2014 release entitled Guitar in the Space Age. 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

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Well, no, not headlining, but he'll be performing at this year's Rochester International Jazz Festival. Arturo Sandoval from his new release, Sangu, with one called Rolling Hills. Before that, it was Deborah Silver with the Count Basie Orchestra featuring Arturo Sandoval from Basie Rocks, as we remember or we celebrate the birthday of Paul McCartney with A Hard Day's Night. 55 minutes past the hour of 10 o'clock. I'm Mike Velasquez, hanging out with you on this Thursday morning, one day before the Jazz Fest. Yes, it is here finally, folks, and we definitely hope to see you downtown. We're going to be on Jazz Street all night, off nine nights of the Jazz Festival, right across the street from Kilbourne Hall. Come on down and say hello and hang out with us for a bit. Coming up next hour, you're going to hear music from Jazz Festival artists like The Empress, CMD, the Laura Dubin Trio. We're also going to continue to celebrate the music of Paul McCartney with great sounds from Soul Live and music from the man himself. But right now, we're going to close this hour out with music from Patrick Barnett, as we remember Walt Parizader, one of the founding members of the group Chicago. He passed on, and we want to send our thoughts, prayers, and condolences to his family. And again, this is Patrick Barnett with his take on Does Anybody Really Know What Time It Is, right here at Member Supported Jazz 90.1 and on Twitter.

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1: Great sounds from our good friends, the Laura Dubin Trio, from the album Live at the Rochester International Jazz Festival from 2016. And you heard a medley of Waltz for Bill and It's D-Lovely. And again, the Laura Dubin Trio will be at this year's Rochester International Jazz Festival. They'll be performing at the Hatch Recital Hall on Thursday, June 25th, 5:45 and 7:45 showtimes. Before that, music from CMD, who will also be performing at this year's Jazz Festival, as they covered Lennon and McCartney's Norwegian Wood. And again, today is the 84th birthday of Paul McCartney. We want to wish him a very, very, very happy birthday. You can see OMD. I'm sorry. I'm thinking of Orchestral Maneuvers in the Dark. You can see CMD at the Inn on Broadway on Saturday, June 27th, 5:30 and 7:45 showtimes. Mike Velasquez here at Member Supported Jazz 90.1, hanging out with you on this Thursday until noon. And again, I want to thank you for joining me today. At noon, Phil Dodd will come in and take you through the rest of your midday, followed by Rob Linton, who's going to join you for the drive home beginning at 3 p.m. At 6 p.m., your evening of jazz gets started with Jazz Tracks, hosted by Art Good, followed up by Steve Pearl with his great show, the Jazz, drawing a blank right now. But anyway, Steve Pearl will be coming your way at 8 p.m., and we put a capper on your evening of music with Nate Jones, bringing you the Jazz Wavelengths at 10 p.m. The name of Steve Pearl's show is The Jazz Odyssey. And again, Nate Jones closes things out with the Jazz Wavelengths at 10 p.m. And that's right before the 21-hour Odyssey, which is Big Band Friday, begins at midnight. Go to our website, jazz901.org, and get a look at the complete program schedule. Right now, we continue with another group that'll be performing at this year's Jazz Fest, The Empress. This one from their album Square One is called Caravan, right here at Member Supported Jazz 90.1 and on Twitter.

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0: That was music from the great Larry Carlton as we celebrate the music of Paul McCartney, who turns 84 years old today. And again, we want to wish him a very, very, very happy birthday. That one from an album from 1996 entitled The Gift, Things We Said Today, featuring Michelle Pilar on the vocals, 31 minutes. Past the hour of 11 o'clock, I'm Mike Velasquez, hanging out with you on this Thursday morning, bringing you the mid-morning jam until noon. And I want to thank you for joining me today. Right now, we're going to take a quick break, which is going to include the weather forecast. And when we return, you're going to hear music from Soul Live.
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5: A wind advisory is up for all of Western New York through this evening. Look for some wind gusts close to 45 miles per hour in the Rochester area, with scattered showers and a couple of thundery downpours as well. The high temperature into the middle and upper 70s. Coming up for tonight, we'll find a shower round into the evening. Otherwise, it's partly starlit, still breezy, low temperatures in the upper 50s. For Friday, plan on an ample amount of sun, still a busy westerly breeze, a high temperature in the mid-70s. I'm meteorologist Josh Nichols for Jazz 90.1.
0: Beautiful bright sunshine and 74 degrees in downtown Rochester.

celebrating the music of Sir Paul McCartney, celebrating his 84th birthday, born on this day in 1942, in Walton, Liverpool, in the United Kingdom. That was Soul Live from the album Rubber Soul Live with Come Together. Mike Velasquez here at Member Supported Jazz 90.1, hanging out with you on this Thursday morning. And again, I want to thank you for joining me today. I also want to invite you to join Andy Hines. As he puts a capper on your music listening each and every Friday with Andy's Mood. It comes your way at 9 p.m. right here at Member Supported Jazz 90.1 and online at jazz901.org. Right now, we're going to continue with music from Harvey Mason. And Harvey will be at this year's Rochester International Jazz Festival. Harvey Mason's Chameleon will be performing at the Kodak Hall at Eastman Theater on Saturday, June 20th, 9:30 p.m. showtime. This one from an album from Harvey Mason entitled Chameleon, featuring Kamazai Washington, is called Black Frost, right here at Member Supported Jazz 90.1 and on Instagram.

saxophonist Eric Alexander with the title track from his 2013 release, Touching. And you can see Eric Alexander this year's Rochester International Jazz Festival with the New York City All-Stars featuring himself and Jeremy Pelt at the Temple Theater on Monday, June 22nd, 7 p.m. and 9:15 p.m. showtimes. Mike Velasquez here. Oh, I'm sorry. Before that, you heard from the Holes Stathis Collaborative from a self-titled project, and you heard Make Me Smile as we remember one of the founding members of the group Chicago, Walt Parizader, who passed on yesterday. And again, we want to send our thoughts, prayers, and condolences to his family, friends, and loved ones. Mike Velasquez here at member-supported Jazz 90.1, getting ready to bid farewell on this Thursday. I want to thank you for joining me today. I appreciate the love and support. I will be back with you tomorrow at 9 a.m. for my portion of Big Band Friday, and I sure hope you can join me. We're going to leave you with one more from the one and only Paul McCartney, celebrating his 84th birthday today, born on this day in 1942 in Walton, Liverpool in the UK. We want to wish him a very, very, very happy birthday. This one from an album from a few years back entitled Kisses on the Bottom, and this is his take on It's Only a Paper Moon. Again, thank you so much for joining me today. I appreciate you guys immensely, and until we meet again, God bless.

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6: Rather windy this afternoon for Rochester, Western New York, and the Finger Lakes. High wind warnings in effect. We could see some gusts close to 45 or even 50 miles an hour, but there'll be an ample amount of sunshine. High temperatures will be into the middle and upper 70s. For tonight, we'll find a clearing sky, still on the breezy side into the evening, the low temperature in the upper 50s. For Juneteenth, look for increasing clouds, maybe a spot shower or thunderstorm in the afternoon, highs in the mid-70s, and it will be breezy again. I'm meteorologist Josh Nichols for Jazz 90.1.

Freddie Cole sings Cole Porter, Concentrate on You, and also Stacy Kent with Dreamsville. Phil Dodd with you, member supporter. 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Here is guitarist Dave Stryker.

Joe Williams, one of the classic singers, please send me someone to love. In the middle of the set, Tessa Suter, a recording she did of a tune originally done by Cream. That's right. White Room. And a tune originally done by Peter Gabriel, in fact. Dave Stryker, guitarist with In Your Eyes. I'm Phil Dodd. This is Member Supported Jazz 90.1. 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But you know, we always run into folks who don't know about us. 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Well, you can help us out. Yes, you can. Just tell your friends about Jazz 90.1 and ask them to tell their friends. 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

Darman Meter there working with his longtime friends, the longtime group New York Voices, a Bill Withers tune, Lovely Day. Also in the set, Karin Allison with a Joni Mitchell tune, Blue Motel Room, and John Coltrane from the classic album, My Favorite Things Every Time We Say Goodbye. I'm Phil Dodd. This is Member Supported Jazz 90.1. We play recorded music here on Jazz 90.1. That's kind of the point of the station. But we also like to recommend that you check out live music whenever and wherever you can. 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

0: Susanna McCorkle from her very nice collection of Gershwin tunes, Love Walked In. For that, the Bill Charlap Trio, one of those sad, sad songs with long, long titles. I don't stand a ghost of a chance with you. I'm Phil Dodd. This is member-supported Jazz 90.1. 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
4: Prevent insect damage on your vegetables with the help of floating row covers. These spun fabrics let air, light, and water through, but prevent many insects from reaching the plants. Hi, I'm Melinda Myers, horticulturist and gardening expert. Eliminate cabbage worm damage on cabbage, broccoli, cauliflower, and Brussels sprouts with the help of row covers. Loosely cover the plants at planting. Anchor the ends of the fabric with stones, boards, or landscape staples. The plants support the fabric and prevent the moths from laying their eggs on the plants. Cover beans with the fabric at planting to prevent bean beetle damage. Lift to harvest and recover the plants until the harvest is complete. Cover squash and cucumbers to reduce the risk of squash vine borer and squash bugs on squash plants and cucumber beetles on cucumbers. Cover at planting and remove once flowering begins so the bees can pollinate the flowers. The early season protection helps reduce the risk of damage to the harvest. Check out our website for this and other gardening tips.
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10: Rather windy this afternoon for Rochester, Western New York, and the Finger Lakes. High wind warnings in effect. We could see some gusts close to 45 or even 50 miles an hour, but there'll be an ample amount of sunshine. High temperatures will be into the middle and upper 70s. For tonight, we'll find a clearing sky, still on the breezy side into the evening, the low temperature in the upper 50s. For Juneteenth, look for increasing clouds, maybe a spot shower, thunderstorm in the afternoon, highs in the mid-70s, and it will be breezy again. I'm meteorologist Josh Nichols for Jazz 90.1.

Alan Harris and Irving Berlin tune, I Remember You, and right before that, Nicky Parrott, a Gordon Lightfoot tune, If You Could Read My Mind. I'm Phil Dodd, this is Member Supported Jazz 90.1. We're one of the few full-time jazz radio stations in the country. And we do it primarily with the support of folks like you. I'm talking about listeners who become members of Jazz 90.1. 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That's all there is to it. Here is Javon Jackson.

shoes? I know that's not even a thing for most people, but I lose my shoes all the time. I had them on that cruise. When I'm on the road, it is so easy to lose stuff. And in Syracuse, that gig was crazy. Who should I accuse? If you're anything like me, you always get to the point where you blame someone else. Someone took them.

Tom Waits, that's his own tune called Jersey Girl, an original tune as well from Tierney Sutton. Eternal question, where did I put my keys? And also Javon Jackson started the set with a Gershwin tune, Love Walked In. I'm Phil Dodd. This is Member Supported Jazz 90.1. Now, here at Jazz 90.1, we play a lot of recorded music. That's kind of the point of the station. But we like to mention that there's nothing like live music. And you can find out about live music in the Rochester area by going to our website, jazz901.org. Here is Dave Bennett.

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Donald Fagen from his album called The Nightfly, New Frontier. And before that, a Beach Boys tune, God Only Knows, Kate Baker, vocal, Vic Juris, guitar, and Dave.

Bennett on clarinet with the John Lennon tune, In My Life. I'm Phil Dodd, and this is member-supported Jazz 90.1. 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Here is Bill Frisell.

Ella Fitzgerald with Whisper Not, and right before that, Bill Frisell, the album called Guitar in the Space Age, and his take on Surfer Girl. I'm Phil Dodd. This is member-supported Jazz 90.1, where, you know, we do whatever we can to let people know about Jazz 90.1, 90.1 FM, on the air in Rochester, and then you can hear us just about anywhere in the world by checking us out on our website, jazz901.org, and find out how to stream us. 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
3: Stardate June 18th. Alan Sandage once said that when he became a graduate student at Caltech in the late 1940s, he was a hick who fell off the turnip truck. He fell at the feet of Edwin Hubble, the most famous astronomer of the time. Hubble was ill, so Sandage gathered data for him at the world's largest telescope. When Hubble died a few years later, Sandage took over much of his work. And like Hubble, he expanded the size and age of the universe and shaped much of the debate over its fate. Sandage was born 100 years ago today in Iowa City. He got interested in astronomy while looking through the telescope of a boyhood friend. Over the decades, he contributed to many areas of astronomy. As an example, he pioneered studies of globular clusters, large clumps of ancient stars. That work led to a better understanding of the age of the universe. Many of the stars and globulars appeared to be older than the universe, an impossibility. Sandage used that and other lines of evidence to greatly increase the known age of the universe. One line of evidence was the rate at which the universe is expanding, a number known as the Hubble constant. Hubble himself had come up with a number that was much too big, implying a much younger age. Sandage calculated a rate that was close to modern numbers. Sandage wasn't always right, but his work shaped the field of cosmology for decades and still has an impact today. Today's program was made possible by Mercer Caverns in Calaveras County in California's historic gold country. More information at mercercaverns.net. I'm Billy Henry.
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5: Here's the latest Jazz 90.1 weather forecast.
6: Rather windy this afternoon for Rochester, Western New York, and the Finger Lakes. High wind warnings in effect. We could see some gusts close to 45 or even 50 miles an hour, but there'll be an ample amount of sunshine. High temperatures will be into the middle and upper 70s. For tonight, we'll find a clearing sky, still on the breezy side into the evening, the low temperature in the upper 50s. For Juneteenth, look for increasing clouds, maybe a spot shower or thunderstorm in the afternoon, highs in the mid-70s, and it will be breezy again. I'm meteorologist Josh Nichols for Jazz 90.1.

Twice Around, a tune co-written by Alec Wilder, South to a Warmer Place. Ben Sidran, he did an album of Alec Wilder tunes called Walk Pretty. And we also heard it from Catherine Russell and Sean Mason from their duet album called My Ideal. I'm Phil Dodd. This is Member Supported Jazz 90.1. We do whatever we can to let people know about member-supported Jazz 90.1 here on 90.1 FM in Rochester and, of course, just about everywhere in the world on the web. But we always run into folks who don't know about us, so you can help us out. All you got to do, tell your friends about Jazz 90.1. Ask them to tell their friends. Here is Paul Desmond.

Tony DeSarr, a Tom Waits tune, a very nice one. San Diego Serenade, also in the set. Julie London, she did an album called About the Blues, from that, Blues in the Night. And Paul Desmond with Jim Hall on guitar, A Ship Without a Sail. I'm Phil Dodd, and this is Member Supported Jazz 90.1. We play a lot of recorded jazz here on Jazz 90.1, kind of the point of the station. But the thing is, there's nothing like live jazz. And if you want to find out more about what live jazz is available in this area, go to our website, jazz901.org. Here is saxophonist Harry Allen.

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Dr. John and the WDR Big Band from the album they did together, the title of the album and the tune, Blue Skies. Diane Reeves, Will You Still Love Me Tomorrow? We began that set with Harry Allen, You're My Everything. I'm Phil Dodd. This is member-supported Jazz 90.1. 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

I'm gonna tell you about your loving and your kissing and your hugging and your sweet little loving, pretty baby. I want me satisfied till you play. Here comes the bride. Listen to me, baby, and I know me, baby. Listen to my story. It's terrific, it's true. I want to find a way of telling you that I really go for you. I hope you'll believe me, baby, 'cause

Lambert, Hendricks, and Ross with Cloudburst, and before that, Amy Cervini, one of the members of the trio Duchess, has a number of solo projects. From one of those, Hit the Road, Jack, and Richie Cole with the Alto Madness Orchestra with Ooh, Baby, Baby. I'm Phil Dodd. 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
8: Rather windy this afternoon for Rochester, Western New York, and the Finger Lakes. High wind warnings in effect. We could see some gusts close to 45 or even 50 miles an hour, but there'll be an ample amount of sunshine. High temperatures will be into the middle and upper 70s. For tonight, we'll find a clearing sky, still on the breezy side into the evening, the low temperature in the upper 50s. For Juneteenth, look for increasing clouds, maybe a spot shower, thunderstorm in the afternoon, highs in the mid-70s, and it will be breezy again. I'm meteorologist Josh Nichols for Jazz 90.1.
6: The temperature right now in Rochester is 79 degrees.

Mike MacArthur for you on this Thursday afternoon. That one there you might have picked out as Hip to Be Square. You remember that tune? Judas Ely before that with his most recent single in Arturo Sandoval, starting out the top of the 3 o'clock hour with Rolling Hills. I've got Gerald Albright in the stacks for you next. We'll hear from Eric Essex, Deepak Thatu, and music too from Paul Hardcastle. I'm Rob Linton. Good afternoon. Happy day before the Jazz Festival. Hope you're doing well. Hope, too, you're dried out after that, the storms we had come through this morning. Now we're just dealing with wind this afternoon. We'll keep an eye on your forecast from Josh coming up in a bit, but we'll keep the music moving. 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

A tune from Rochester guitarist Deepak Thetu there that, well, a lot of us around here enjoy playing. It's called Make Me Wanna on members-supported Jazz 90.1. Paul Hardcastle coming up. We'll hear from saxophonist Vincent Ngala, Sean Rayford, and Lindsay Webster and Anthony Hamilton together, all as we head up towards 4. I'm Rob Linton, coming up at 6 o'clock tonight. We will head to the other coast, hang out with Art Good for a couple of hours with his program Jazz Tracks. Steve Pearl will be in at 8 o'clock. Then Nate Jones rounds out your Thursday, brings you right up to Big Band Friday from 10 to midnight, all here on Jazz 90.1.

0: Well, he's on my bucket list to check out if he ever performs kind of locally. Vincent Ngala there, great sax player, with a track called Escape With Me. Sean Rayford coming up. We've got Lindsay Webster and Anthony Hamilton together. Something from Rick Braun and music, too, from Skinny Hightower with Alex Parchment. I'm Rob Linton. Good afternoon. Happy to be with you on this RIJF Eve. I'll tell you, if you drive downtown, it's transformed. I'm looking forward to it. I really like the changes that they have with kind of the footprint this year and the logistics, the big tent redesigned and reimagined. Of course, the big structure on Gibbs Street is gone, so that's now a nice covered seating area. I think they're doing a nice job of that. Could be a lot of fun. Of course, we're going to be broadcasting live every day beginning tomorrow at 4 o'clock in the afternoon. So hang with us for the Rochester International Jazz Festival.
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0: Maybe a spot shower or thunderstorm in the afternoon. Highs in the mid-70s, and it will be breezy again. I'm meteorologist Josh Nichols for Jazz 90.1.
1: The temperature right now in Rochester is 79 degrees.

A lot of people getting pumped up, myself included, for Rick's performance in Rochester coming up in November. Normally, we don't think kind of that far ahead for jazz shows, but this is going to be huge. He's going to be touring his Chuck Mangione tribute album. Going to be a lot of fun. Well, Rick right there with another favorite of mine, We Don't Talk Anymore. Skinny Hightower and Alex Parchment, Like the Paper, coming up next. I'm Rob Linton, delighted to be with you on this Thursday. And don't forget, friends, we are in the middle of a end-of-the-year emergency pledge drive. Close, but no cigar yet. We have a little bit more to raise in order to end our year on June 30th in the black. 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
2: NBC News Radio. I'm Chris Caraggio.
3: Vice President J.D. Vance says the deal with Iran is already bearing real fruits for the American people. He provided an update during a White House press briefing this morning. He said 12.5 million barrels of oil traveled through the Strait of Hormuz overnight. Vance also reiterated that Iran's nuclear program has been destroyed. A memorandum of understanding between the two countries was signed by President Trump yesterday. A signing ceremony in Geneva had been set for tomorrow, but that has now been canceled. The Obama Presidential Center opens today in Chicago's Jackson Park. The ceremony has three former presidents in attendance, Bill Clinton, George Bush, and Joe Biden, along with former first ladies, Laura Bush, Hillary Clinton, and Jill Biden. A star-studded lineup is taking the stage at the ceremony today, including Bruce Springsteen and Stevie Wonder. The Obama Presidential Center will officially open to the public tomorrow, which is June 13th. I'm Chris Caraggio, NBC News Radio.
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5: Here's the latest Jazz 90.1 weather forecast.
6: Rather windy this afternoon for Rochester, Western New York, and the Finger Lakes. High wind warnings in effect. We could see some gusts close to 45 or even 50 miles an hour, but there'll be an ample amount of sunshine. High temperatures will be into the middle and upper 70s. For tonight, we'll find a clearing sky, still on the breezy side into the evening, the low temperature in the upper 50s. For Juneteenth, look for increasing clouds, maybe a spot shower, thunderstorm in the afternoon, highs in the mid-70s, and it will be breezy again. I'm meteorologist Josh Nichols for Jazz 90.1.
4: The temperature right now in Rochester is 79 degrees.

It's always a gamble as to whether or not I'm going to pronounce the name of this artist correctly. I believe it's Krugerman or Krugerman. Yeah. Mm-hmm. I don't know how to say it, but it's spelled K-H-R-U-A-N-G-B-I-N. But a tune, though, that I can easily pronounce, it's called August 12. Bob James coming up. Of course, a lot of people getting excited for his return to the Rochester International Jazz Festival. We'll hear from Al Jarreau, Judith Seeley, and music, too, from Ernestine Anderson. I'm Rob Linton. Good afternoon. Happy R-I-J-F-E. You pumped up? You rested? You're going to be good by tomorrow because, you know, no rest for the weary over the course of those 9 days. It's going to be a lot of fun. And, of course, you can join us down there for the fun. We'll be hanging out on Gibb Street in our booth right up until about 11 o'clock each day. Many of our DJs will come through. We'll have games, all kinds of good stuff. So we hope to see you down there.

late Al Jarreau on this Thursday afternoon. The tune, Breaking Away, on Jazz 90.1. Before that, a great friend of Rochester's. He's going to be coming back for the festival this year again. Bob James there with, I would argue, one of his more popular tunes that I think we're familiar with. It's called Westchester Lady. Rochester saxophonist Judah Seeley on the way. He's going to be playing at the Jazz Festival. We'll hear from him, Ernestine Anderson, Weather Report, and Adam Hawley coming up too. I'm Rob Linton. Join us tonight, 6 o'clock, as always, as we check in with our good buddy Art Good from all the way on the other coast, his program Jazz Tracks. You can hear that 6 to 8 on Jazz 90.1.

0: A tune that has kind of become our anthem over the years for the Rochester International Jazz Festival. Ernestine Anderson there with that classic, simply called Jazz Street. Judas Ely before that. If you have the opportunity to see him perform, do it. It's going to be fantastic. I believe he's over in that new, the square across the street from Eastman Theater. We'll get the name right, but he's going to be doing a free show there. And we heard him do Tennessee Whiskey, that tune. Weather report coming up, Adam Hawley 2 and Lay Fay, all between now and 5 o'clock. I'm Rob Linton, reminding you we are in the middle of an emergency year-end pledge drive. Here's the thing, we have not yet reached our year-end goal, and our year ends on June 30th, so we're putting in a final push. We need your help, because we don't want to start a new year in the red. You know what I mean? We don't like debt. You know, we try to avoid that when possible. So if you enjoy the music, if you appreciate the programming, perhaps you can make an additional gift or become a member for the first time, or come back and renew your membership. 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
2: 390 southbound at Chilai Ave. Your right three lanes are closed due to an accident and fuel spill. Heavy delays 390 and 490. Avoid that area right now if you can. A number of trees and wires down. Seeing wind gusts around 45 miles per hour. You'll want to use caution as you make your way. I'm Melanie Sands with your Jazz 90.1 traffic.
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0: With having the latest and greatest coupled with companies' need to have you actually buy the latest and greatest means that millions of tons of old electronics get basically thrown out every year. Researchers at the University of California, San Diego are testing whether retired smartphones can still do useful work instead of ending up as electronic waste. In conjunction with Google, they're trying to turn retired Pixel smartphones into a low-cost data center. Of course, most corporations are not moved by environmental logic, but in this case, we're seeing some real performance. They strip everything off the old phones down to just the motherboard, then gang them all together and write a special version of Linux and set them to work. We're starting to see some real performance. 25 to 50 old phones can replace a standard dual-core server CPU at a minor fraction of the cost. And there are billions of old phones out there. It's early days yet, and there are a lot of unknowns and hurdles, but I'm personally encouraged. For more computer news, listen to Soundbites every Saturday from noon till 2 on solely member-supported Jazz 90.1.
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3: Rather windy this afternoon for Rochester, Western New York, and the Finger Lakes. High wind warnings in effect. We could see some gusts close to 45 or even 50 miles an hour, but there'll be an ample amount of sunshine. High temperatures will be into the middle and upper 70s. For tonight, we'll find a clearing sky, still on the breezy side into the evening, the low temperature in the upper 50s. For Juneteenth, look for increasing clouds, maybe a spot shower or thunderstorm in the afternoon, highs in the mid-70s, and it will be breezy again. I'm meteorologist Josh Nichols for Jazz 90.1.
4: The temperature right now in Rochester is 79 degrees.

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2: NBC News Radio. I'm Chris Caraggio.
3: President Trump is set to award the Medal of Honor to a retired reconnaissance Marine. Major James Capers Jr. led his team through a deadly ambush in 1967 in South Vietnam. Injured and bleeding, Capers got his nine-man team to a helicopter for evacuation after 4 days and nights of fighting. The Obama Presidential Center celebrated its grand opening today in Chicago. Former President Barack Obama spoke along with former First Lady Michelle Obama. Former presidents Bill Clinton, George Bush, and Joe Biden were all in attendance. A star-studded lineup also performed, including Bruce Springsteen, Stevie Wonder, and Bono. Falling gas prices are bringing some relief after months of elevated prices due to the conflict with Iran. According to AAA data, gas prices have fallen below $4 a gallon for the first time since March, but the cost is still more than 34% higher than before the U.S. and Israel launched the war in February. I'm Chris Caraggio, NBC News Radio.
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5: Still have that earlier accident at Lyle Ave and Howard Road. Also need to watch out for a crash on Manitow Road and Route 531. A number of traffic light outages along Manitow Road at Spencerport Road, Route 531, and Buffalo Road. And a number of trees and wires down throughout the area. Use caution. I'm Melanie Sands with your Jazz 90.1 traffic.
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12: Certainly has been an active weather day across Western New York and the Finger Lakes. Tonight, still on the breezy side, clouds will exit. Temperatures will be dropping back into the upper 50s. For the day on Juneteenth, plan on clouds, some sun, and a shower or thunderstorm scattered about into the afternoon. Still on the breezy side, but not as windy. High temperatures will be into the mid-70s. On Saturday, it'll be mostly sunny with a westerly breeze, the high in the mid-70s. Sunday's mostly sunny with highs in the mid-70s once again. I'm meteorologist Josh Nichols for Jazz 90.1.
8: Right now in Rochester, it is 75 degrees at member-supported Jazz 90.1.

Ron King for you on this smooth Thursday afternoon. The tune Chicago Song on Jazz 90.1. And I'm willing to bet that you recognize that Herbie Hancock tune that started out the 5 o'clock hour, of course. That one of his most famous, Chameleon. Alan Harris is coming up. Dave Stryker, too. We'll hear from Raul Midon. He is also coming back for the festival this year. Ronnie Laws and the Crusaders, too, as we head up towards 6 o'clock. I'm Rob Linton. Good afternoon. Happy Jazz Festival Eve. Hope you're doing okay. Hope you're getting your rest. You're getting hydrated, ready to go. It is going to be an incredible 9 days starting tomorrow in our city, and we're going to be there every step of the way. You can stop by and meet us. We'll give you information, must-know information, and also artist interviews, photos, videos, and more. If you haven't done so already, follow us on all of the social media platforms, and we'll be there with you for the Rochester International Jazz Festival.

Raul Midon with a tune that I looked at and said, ew. It's called Cold Cuts and Coffee. Now, I like cold cuts. I like coffee, but not together. But whatever. Raul's going to be coming back to Rochester and performing for the festival. Looking forward to that show. Dave Stryker in there and Alan Harris starting it out. We've got Ronnie Laws on the way. We'll hear from the Crusaders, Kenny G, Snarky Puppy, and Kirk Whalum as we head up towards 6 o'clock. I'm Rob Linton. Delighted to be with you on this Thursday afternoon. And if you're still looking at the schedule going, who am I going to go see? I don't know. I can't pick. Be sure to check out Jazz 90.1's annual RIJF Preview podcast. I sat down with Derek Lucas, our music director, a couple of weeks ago, and we laid it out for you. Well, actually, more so he laid it out for you, telling you the shows not to miss, the new artists to definitely check out, and shows that, well, you have to go. All right, check out that whole podcast. 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

0: track from the Greats, Crusaders, with Keep That Same Old Feeling on members-supported Jazz 90.1. Kenny G is coming up for you. We've got something from Snarky Puppy and Kirk Whalum, too, as we slowly but surely creep our way closer to 6 o'clock on your Thursday. I'm Rob Linton. Hope you are doing well. Of course, our minds are on the Jazz Festival that starts tomorrow. But there are other things, jazz-wise, that happen in Rochester the other days of the year. Almost every day, in fact. We've got a couple of exciting things coming up in July and August. Of course, the Jazz at the Beach concert series at Tropics. And also our one and only jazz cruise for the year happening in August. Tickets are almost gone. So if you're wanting to join us for that three-hour cruise on board the Colonial Belle, you'll want to get those tickets soonish. And you can do that over at jazz901.org.
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2: Watch for an accident. Linden Ave eastbound near 490 East. Use caution through that area. A number of traffic light outages reported throughout the area. Remember to treat those as four-way stops. And we're also getting number of reports of downed wires and downed trees. Use caution this afternoon. I'm Melanie Sands with your Jazz 90.1 traffic.
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5: Certainly has been an active weather day across Western New York and the Finger Lakes. Tonight, still on the breezy side, clouds will exit. Temperatures will be dropping back into the upper 50s. For the day on Juneteenth, plan on clouds, some sun, and a shower or thunderstorm scattered about into the afternoon. Still on the breezy side, but not as windy. High temperatures will be into the mid-70s. On Saturday, it'll be mostly sunny with a westerly breeze, the high in the mid-70s. Sunday's mostly sunny with highs in the mid-70s once again. I'm meteorologist Josh Nichols for Jazz 90.1.
0: Right now in Rochester, it is 75 degrees at member-supported Jazz 90.1.

a nice smooth set there with Kirk Whalum, a tune called Epic Cool. I like that phrase. Snarky Puppy in the middle, and Kenny G along with Lenny Williams starting out the top of the set. You probably recognize that one too, called Don't Make Me Wait for Love. Coming up, we've got Adam Hawley to bring us up to six. I'm Rob Linton. It is time for me to head out, but stick around, okay? Art Good is coming up next with Jazz Tracks, Steve Pearl at 8, Nate Jones at 10, and hopefully your pledges of support today as we continue our way through an emergency pledge drive going on now. We have a fair amount of money that we need to raise between now and June 30th. So if you care about the station and want the programming to stay right here, please give what you can at jazz901.org.

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3: NBC News Radio. I'm Chris Caraccio.
4: A Vietnam veteran is being awarded the Medal of Honor by President Trump at the White House. Reconnaissance Marine Major James Capers Jr. led his team through a deadly ambush in South Vietnam in 1967. Injured and bleeding, he got his nine-man team to a helicopter for evacuation after 4 days and nights of fighting. Vice President J.D. Vance is defending the agreement between the U.S. and Iran. During a White House briefing this morning, he said it's already bearing real fruits for the American people, noting the 12.5 million barrels of oil traveling through the Strait of Hormuz. The deal has drawn criticism from Democrats and even some Republicans who question giving Iran access to billions of dollars in economic relief. The Obama Presidential Center is celebrating its grand opening in Chicago. Today, former President Obama spoke along with former First Lady Michelle Obama. Former Presidents Bill Clinton, George Bush, and Joe Biden were all in attendance. Performers included Stevie Wonder, Bruce Springsteen, and Bono. The Obama Presidential Center will open officially tomorrow. I'm Chris Caraccio, NBC News Radio.
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6: One last look at the ride home. We have an accident in East Rochester, Fairport Road and Main Street. Also have reports of a hazard 590 southbound near Browncroft Boulevard. A number of traffic light outages reported throughout the area. A new one, Empire Boulevard and Bay Road, and another Garnsey Road and Pittsburgh Victor Road. I'm Melanie Sands with your Jazz 90.1 traffic.
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10: Certainly has been an active weather day across Western New York and the Finger Lakes. Tonight, still on the breezy side, clouds will exit. Temperatures will be dropping back into the upper 50s. For the day on Juneteenth, plan on clouds, some sun, and a shower or thunderstorm scattered about into the afternoon. Still on the breezy side, but not as windy. High temperatures will be into the mid-70s. On Saturday, it'll be mostly sunny with a westerly breeze, the high in the mid-70s. Sunday's mostly sunny with highs in the mid-70s once again. I'm meteorologist Josh Nichols for Jazz 90.1.
11: This is Jazz Tracks for Father's Day weekend, weekend of June 2021. I think I kind of forgot that as I produced this program, even though I am going to leave the mountains where this show is being produced in Big Bear Lake and go down to have dinner with my son in Palm Springs for Father's Day. Hey, if you're thinking still about joining us in October, maybe you've already purchased your tickets for the 39th Catalina Island Jazz Tracks Festival. I just looked online. They're supposed to tell me when the boat schedule gets posted for the fall. I hadn't heard anything, so I just looked online and I don't see it at this moment. You can book boats through Labor Day weekend, but we're going to hopefully find out and put it in our e-blast when you can get your boat scheduled to get to the island in October for Jester. Still, I see a hotel. Hotel Catalina is selling at $225 a festival night, and I think, this is off the top of my head, Glenmore Plaza, one of our official hotels, I think gives you a fourth night free if you book three nights during Jazz Tracks. Anyway, enjoy the show.

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1: Well, I waited until temperatures at our home base in Palm Springs started clearing 100 degrees every day, but I have brought the Jazz Trek studio, as I do every summer, up to altitude, up to the lake, up to Big Bear Lake above Southern California. And here we are, ready to do a show from the mountains where it's much, much cooler. In fact, I've got a long-sleeve shirt on right now. If I was down in Palm Springs, it would be a sleeveless shirt. Today, from up at altitude, we have the new Steve Cole. It's called Sleight of Hand. We will have hourly listens. Our first listen in about 25 minutes will be a song called UK. I got to figure that's for England. I can't think of anything else that would be UK. And the album that we showcased last week hourly, Down to the Bones, new This Way Forward, we'll hear a number of times today. We like it. And we've got the new ones from Adam Hawley and Norman Brown. And listening to the future to a first new Fatburger song and what will be an album in probably 15 or more years. And the forthcoming new Huge Groove and a new Jazz Holdouts that I didn't realize had come out a few weeks ago. And we'll get to all that. We are going back today to 1987 for our Archives album. The year that we started the Jazz Tracks Festival on Catalina Island was the debut year of Acoustic Alchemy. They're returning to our festival stage this October. We'll listen hourly to Red Dust and Spanish Lace, that group from the MCA Masters Series led by Nick Webb and Greg Carmichael that took us by storm in 1987. We'll also take our weekly Jazz Tracks glance at the top five songs on the Billboard Smooth Jazz Chart. We have a new number one today, and it's a song that will be on a boat crossing the sea in October. This gentleman will too. He is Andrei Shmut. He is from Kiev, Ukraine, but because of the war over there, he has been living in Sacramento. He was uncovered by Bob James. He was on our stage last October as saxophonist for Bob James. I plan to go see him play again with Bob James 4th of July weekend at the Blue Note in Los Angeles. And this song is terrific. It is Moving Forward, taken from the 2003 album Smooth Ability. It is Ukrainian saxophonist and Bob James saxophonist and Catalina Island-bound saxophonist Andrei Shmut, who puts today's Middle of June Jazz Tracks on the nation's airwaves.

Bobby literally sang that song on a perfect island night in Avalon on Catalina Island. His last appearance there, I didn't look back, but probably 20 years ago. We lost Bobby a few years ago, but Perfect Island Night came from the album Perfect Island Nights. And that album and that song generated me deciding to book Bobby Caldwell that well. I deeply regret that I didn't follow up later on with another Bobby Caldwell appearance. Just before that, Najee was heard with Let's Take It Back. Najee is in San Diego this weekend performing at the San Diego Smooth Jazz Festival. Now, I think that this gentleman's down there as well. But I know he's coming to our live performance stage in our historic 1929 Avalon Ballroom in October. Back in 1999, Kirk Whalum redid Janet Jackson's That's the Way Love Goes.

Great song off the new Jakeem Joyner, Just Like That, featuring Brian Simpson on the keys. That was the first new album of the year. Came out in January. Jakeem Joyner's Every Part of Me. Brian Simpson, by the way, will have next week's Jazz Trucks Archives album. His 1991 All That Matters. When we come back, we begin our hourly showcase on June's brand new Steve Cole. But we'll also hear June's brand new Down to the Bone and 2026's brand new Adam Hawley. Our first new music set of the day is right after this. 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Have your Waymo or your Uber or your old-fashioned taxi or your chauffeur drop you off at jazztracks.com. 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We're about to give you the new Steve Cole, the new Adam Hawley, the new Down to the Bone, but you'll see some stuff listed for later in the year. We've got a first Christmas album listed on our new releases page. There's a new Michael Linkton that's being recorded. We noticed that on Facebook a few weeks ago. While you're on our website, if you do not receive our weekly Jazz Trucks e-blasts, I always write some interesting producer notes, scroll to the bottom of our homepage and leave us your email address and maybe an email address of a smooth jazz loving friend that you're trying to talk into joining you on Catalina Island in October. You might as well share with them our festival lineup and performance schedule. It's all posted. The day and session and time each star of smooth jazz will take the stage 26 miles across the sea this October. Full weekend series tickets continue on sale. That's the way most people come. Many people at our Thursday night on the beach, our only outdoor concert, Unplugged Under the Stars. We've got Peter White the first weekend and David Benoit the second weekend. And you can order your tickets right there, selecting your exact seat or table, even your chair in the sand on the beach, all at jazztracks.com. Just ask your taxi driver to wait for you outside. You won't be long. Steve Cole. Originally, we knew of him because he was Brian Culbertson's first saxophonist. They were both based in Chicago. But Steve Cole, Brian's been through a lot of saxophonists. Brian's been through a lot of players. But Steve was the first one, and Steve was smart enough to also become a college professor, so he would always be able to put food on the table for his family. Started in a school in Chicago, but has long been up in Minneapolis. In fact, that's how he knows Corey Wong, and you'll hear Corey Wong as a guest, I think, next hour. But this first song, I don't know what the connection is to England, but Sleight of Hand is the album, and the song of Steve Cole is UK, which I gotta believe is United Kingdom, unless he's got an old girlfriend named UK.

One of the songs that Adam Holly might put on the boat over to Catalina Island in October, Power Move. And you'll want to stick around to our final hour because Adam Holly makes a prominent move with his electric title track on the Billboard Smooth Jazz charts this week. We showcased the new Down to the Bone last week. It came out on the 5th, just like Steve Coles did. This Way Forward, and this song, Subtle, well, I mean, most of the song, I think, is instrumental, but Natasha Watts, whomever she might be, is the vocals on Shiny, brand new, Down to the Bone.

And we started this new music set with a song by Steve Cole called UK and wrapped with the band from the UK, Down to the Bone, led by Stuart Wade. And they are on tour because I've noticed that Down to the Bone will be at the Coach House in San Juan Capistrano in mid-July. And as much as I hate, well, it's a little easier driving into L.A. coming down from Big Bear Lake because I'm already halfway there. But I'm thinking about going. I want to see what the current sound of Down to the Bone happens to be. Acoustic Alchemy. They've got some dates in America this year, but they are coming in October to our island. So we are archiving out from 1987 their very first album, Red Dust and Spanish Lace. Acoustic Alchemy, our first listen. Next will be the first song I ever heard them play. Just sitting down to make up my list of Jazz Tracks Archives albums for the rest of the year. Although in August and September and early October, we divert and do best song spotlights by the stars of smooth jazz who are coming to our live performance stage in October, including the band you're about to hear, Acoustic Alchemy. I do believe that Acoustic Alchemy is here in Southern California this weekend performing at the San Diego Smooth Jazz Festival. If you're anywhere near there, ahead of that date, that festival is now held at a new venue. What is it called? The Ratty? Ratty? What do they call that when it's a big arch behind it? It's an amphitheater. That's not a bowl. Forgetting what the name is. You people in San Diego are going, come on, Art. You lived here for 20 years. But it's where the symphony, I think, performs right on the bay. Boats going past. You can see the Coronado Bridge in the distance.

And that's where the San Diego Smooth Jazz Festival is this weekend, and Acoustic Alchemy performing there. They will come to our island, as they did back in 1988 for the very first time. Been friends with Greg Carmichael. Stuart Cox, their manager, passed away and was replaced as manager by his son, James. Miles Gilderdale replaced the late Nick Webb around late 1990s when Nick passed away. But this was the very first song I ever heard. I was walking into the studios of KIFM in San Diego, probably dropping off my voice track tape for the evening's Lights Out San Diego Jazz Show, and I heard this, and I walked in the booth, and I asked the DJ, I think it was Linda Smith, who's this? I thought I knew everything. And she said, this is a new band out of London called Acoustic Alchemy. And this was the first song I'd heard from today's Jazz Talks Archives album, Red Dust and Spanish Lace, The Stone Circle.

You're with Dart Good on the Jazz Tracks Showcase of the absolute newest and classic old. This would have been the weekend years ago that we would have been holding our Big Bear Lake Jazz Tracks Summer Music Festival. We did that for about 10 years. We started it at the top of the mountain. You had to go to go up the chairlift, scared a lot of people, my idea. And our stage was way up at the top of Snow Summit, looking out across the lake below. I was just up there the other day for the barbecue. I have an Icon season pass, so the summer I can take the chair up and chew on a burger looking across at Mount San Gorgonio. But this was the week, Father's Day weekend, that we used to do that up here. And the lake looks beautiful if you decide to come up to 6,500 feet at lake level, 7,000 feet here at my cabin. And I will tell the story in an hour of having gone up a few days ago to Holcomb Valley. You're scratching your head. Holcomb Valley, it was where the second biggest gold rush in California was after, Northern California. The second biggest gold rush was here, just above the crest of Big Bear Lake, before the lake was even here. But I'll hold that story to next hour. So I hope the songs sound great this set, coming from 7,000 feet. We're going to get some Jonathan Freetson, some Michael Linkton, some George Benson with Joe Sample. But first, this is in contention for Jazz Tracks Best Vocal of the Year. It's only half vocal, but good enough, because it's Layla Hathaway singing So Hard to Say Goodbye. Gerald Albright with Layla Hathaway.

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2: 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Eliminate cabbage worm damage on cabbage, broccoli, cauliflower, and Brussels sprouts with the help of row covers. Loosely cover the plants at planting. Anchor the ends of the fabric with stones, boards, or landscape staples. The plants support the fabric and prevent the moths from laying their eggs on the plants. Cover beans with the fabric at planting to prevent bean beetle damage. 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Cover at planting and remove once flowering begins so the bees can pollinate the flowers. The early season protection helps reduce the risk of damage to the harvest. Check out our website for this and other gardening tips.
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9: Certainly has been an active weather day across Western New York and the Finger Lakes. Today, still on the breezy side, clouds will exit. Temperatures will be dropping back into the upper 50s. For the day on Juneteenth, plan on clouds, some sun, and a shower or thunderstorm scattered about into the afternoon. Still on the breezy side, but not as windy. High temperatures will be into the mid-70s. On Saturday, it'll be mostly sunny with a westerly breeze, the high in the mid-70s. Sunday's mostly sunny with highs in the mid-70s once again. I'm meteorologist Josh Nichols for Jazz 90.1.
10: You're with Dart Good on the Jazz Tracks Showcase of the absolute newest and classic old. We've got David Sanborn coming in this extended set. David, we have our tribute show by his side guys coming to Catalina Island this October. Bosch is going to sing in this set. Peebo Bryson, who we lost a couple weeks ago, will do his song with Kenny G and Randall Clark. We're at 7,000 feet. Summertimes, I leave the heat down in Palm Springs. It's only 100 degrees, but, you know, up here I make money. I tell the bartender every night, I'm sitting here, I'm making money while I sit here. He goes, what, did you do any crypto? I said, no. My air conditioner's not on down in Palm Springs. I'm making money. I got a private tour up over the hills. Do you know Big Bear Lake? Some of you used to come here this weekend, Father's Day weekend, for our Jazz Track Summer Music Festival. When I first came here in the 70s, I heard there had been a gold rush down here in the mountains of Big Bear. At the same time, in the 1860s, there was the big gold rush in Northern California with the 49ers and stuff. And I remember driving my Volkswagen Bug around the lake and up the Forest Service Road, bumpy and dirty and not paved and up into Holcomb Valley. My first time, I was kind of scared. I was up there and was afraid a gold miner or something would kidnap me. Now up there, they have camping and they have ranches. And this one ranch was thinking about doing some music, and they wanted me to come up and give them some advice. And so I got to go into a private acreage area owned by these millionaires, bought the thing for a lot of money a few years ago, where in the summertime, in July and August, they bring the horses from Smoke Tree Ranch down in Palm Springs, where Walt Disney used to have a place. That's so hot down there, they bring about 60 of the horses that you can ride down there during the year in Palm Springs. They bring them up here, and they put them in at this place that I was at up in Holcomb Valley. And the guy who was showing us around, it was beautiful up there. You're just above the lake. You wouldn't even know it's there unless you drive up the road. It takes about 20 minutes to get up over the top, and then it's pure valley up there up above Fonskin. And the gold miners, all kinds of stories, they would come down to a Fonskin Lodge, kind of a lodge of ill repute. They would go down to another lake to clean their gold, because Big Bear Lake wasn't a lake yet. It was a man-made lake that came about 20 years later in around 1888. Gold rush stories and horses that live up there in the summertime. Holcomb Valley, if you get up here to Big Bear Lake in the summertime, ask somebody where it is. It would help to be in a Jeep. My Jeep was with me. My Alfa Romeo can make it, but a Jeep would be a little bit better call to go up to Holcomb Valley. Or a horse if you're a gold miner. Chuck Mangione, we've lost him a year ago in July. We're bringing his songs back, his original guitarist Grant Geisman, and guest special guest Gap Mangione, Chuck's older brother. Let's celebrate from the historic 1977 Feels So Good album with Maui Wowie. Oh, I know I've talked far too long here, but as you listen to the start to Maui Wowie, Chuck Mangione here, the guitar is Grant Geisman, who is bringing our tribute show of Chuck Mangione to Catalina Island this October, and he's playing both the acoustic guitar and the electric guitar. So when you hear one, it's Grant Geisman. When you hear the other, it's Grant Geisman, Mr. Mangione.

Had to remember Peebo Bryson one more time. We lost him a couple of weeks ago, age 75, passed away peacefully in the hospital in Mariota, Georgia, near his home. It was the late 80s when Kenny G asked him to come in and sing this song, "By the Time This Night Is Over." Rest in peace, Mr. Bryson. Basha, just before that, "If Not Now, Then When?" And now, as we get prepared to welcome David Sanborn's band, the Side Guys, to Catalina Island in October for a tribute show to the late, great David Sanborn, who passed 2 years ago. Let's go back to 1988 for Sanborn's Slam.

Randall Clark, Collider, and his album Midnight, his trumpet player Michael Thompson on that song. That wraps an extended set of jazz tracks. When we come back, we continue our hourly showcase on the brand new album from saxophonist Steve Cole. We'll get you an album cut from the new Norman Brown, and then the Jazz Holdouts. We missed that they had released an album this spring, and we'll get a listen to it next. I was just looking at our Jazz Tracks new releases page at jazztracks.com. Whenever I get wind of something that's going to be released, I get it to our webmaster, and Eric gets it up on our website, our new releases page, quickly. We just put up that Michael Linkton will have a Christmas album this December. And you'll see that Steve Cole has this new album, Sleight of Hand, released on the same day, June 5th, as the new Down to the Bone, which I think we'll hear again next hour. This correlation, Steve Cole and Corey Wong, I checked it out. Yep, they both live in Minneapolis. Corey Wong lives in Minneapolis, and Steve Cole is a professor at a college there in Minneapolis. So they came together for this song called Maceology from Steve Cole's new Sleight of Hand.

Dr. Norma Brown, I Wish You, his new album, Authentically Norman. And now, the Jazz Holdouts. We're going to feature this, showcase this album next week, I think. It's called The Singles Collection. And I didn't know of this song. I didn't remember them releasing this as a single, but maybe it's a filler. And maybe it will be a single. The Jazz Holdouts with Great Day. Your first listen.

I knew this album was coming, but with the Jazz Holdouts, you think a new album is coming forever. Back when they broke in the mid-teens, around 2016 or so, they had a radio hit that was not on an album, another radio hit that was not on an album, another one. They just kept releasing songs that were hits that were in search of an album home, and finally in 2018, they put them all together on the Summer Nights album, and then more singles. I mean, 2018 wasn't exactly yesterday. And Alan Palanker, they came to our live performance stage for the first time, the first live show ever. And I think they just did Seabreeze. So now a slew of singles, and I didn't realize that they had released the album back in April, I think. So we'll showcase, it includes, I don't have the list in front of me right now, but some of the songs that have been hits, like Working It, that comes to mind. But I didn't know this song, Great Day. Maybe it's a potential future single to radio. But we're going to showcase this new Jazz Holdouts next week, hourly, the singles collection. We're going to have to do double listens, I'm sure. Today's Jazz Talks Archives album, the debut in 1987 of Acoustic Alchemy, Red Dust and Spanish Lace. Our next listen in a moment will be Ricochet. We're 2 weeks away from our patriotic Jazz Tracks collection, songs for the 4th of July, different renditions of the Star-Spangled Banner, different renditions of God Bless America, and anything that's got the 4th of July in it. Billy Joe Walker Jr. has got a song called 4th of July. Next week, just before that, our archives album, 5 years past in time, the 2021 Brian Simpson album, All That Matters. 1987 was when Acoustic Alchemy, Nick Webb and Greg Carmichael, broke in America from London on the MCA Master Series. I asked them if they would come play our very first. We were breaking with the very first Catalina Island Jazz Rex Festival that fall. They did come the next year. They say that I was the first one to ever

invite them to America for a concert, and they have come many times since. They will be, well, they're in America this weekend playing the San Diego Smooth Jazz Festival here on Father's Day weekend. Happy Father's Day, by the way, everybody. I'm producing this program here. I have to go down to Palm Springs to have my son buy me a dinner for Father's Day at some point in time this weekend. But Acoustic Alchemy will return once again 26 miles across the sea this October. I hope you'll be there. This from Red Dust and Spanish Lace, their 1987 debut, is

You're with Art Good on the Jazz Tracks Showcase of the absolute newest and classic old. 1 hour away from our weekly Jazz Tracks glance at the top five songs of the Billboard Smooth Jazz Chart. We have a new number one today. Very familiar artist and a song he'll bring to Catalina Island in October. We're about to do a song called Caribbean Canvas. I'm up in Big Bear Lake. Caribbean's a lot bigger than Big Bear Lake. But I reunited with a long ago friend who happened to have been married a long time ago to the leader, current leader of the Fatburger Band, and she has a house right on the lake. And the other night when I first saw her home, we were seated there looking out across the lake waters, actually right around the corner from where Richard Elliott had owned a place in Big Bear Lake, but I've been told he sold it and instead bought a place in Maui. Come on, Richard. That's a long flight. But in the middle of drinking some wine and looking out over dusk on Big Bear Lake at my friend's home, the Tiki Cruise boat came by. There's a Tiki boat. I've told this before in the past. It's owned by the daughter and her partner of one of our longtime festival goers who owns Holloway's Marina up here. I gotta tell you, watching a Tiki boat. It's got a bar, Tiki bar on it. Got an ATM machine. It's all cash only. I think the lights on it, you could hear the music coming off that Tiki boat. I was ready to swim out to it, but instead I'll book it later in the summer and take my friend out there on the Tiki boat, the Tiki bar boat on the waters of Big Bear Lake. Well, let's go to the Caribbean, coming off the lake. This lady might be bringing this song. I don't know her set list. Caribbean Canvas. I believe the album is called The Caribbean Canvas. And earlier, well, 2021, it was its release. We didn't learn of her until this year. As soon as I went and saw her performing live at the Catalina Bar and Grill in Hollywood, I booked her for October, our closing Friday night. Yuko Mabuchi. Actually, we're going to turn things over to the ladies for the next three songs. First Yuko, and then Jesse J, and then Joyce Cooling.

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7: Certainly has been an active weather day across Western New York and the Finger Lakes. Tonight, still on the breezy side, clouds will exit. Temperatures will be dropping back into the upper 50s. For the day-